0: Night Crew, if you're here, you're already in. It's Nightly with Jaden Tyler, and from Boys a Liar Part 2 to Stateside, she has become one of the most influential voices in pop music. Pink Panthers is with us tonight on Nightly with Jaden Tyler.
1: Hello.
0: What's going on, sis? I'm Jade.
2: And I'm Tyler.
1: I'm Vicky.
0: Wait, is that your real name?
1: My name is Vicky, yeah.
0: Oh, okay. Well, welcome. First off, we want to give you a huge congratulations because it feels like your world is literally exploding in real time right now. Stateside is climbing towards top 5 in radio. We've been playing you nonstop on repeat. Your tour is sold out through June. You've got 3 AMA nominations, girl, and you just became the first woman, youngest artist ever, to win the Brits Producer of the Year, which is insane.
1: Mm-hmm.
0: So our question to you is, can you actually feel it on the outside with your day-to-day schedule being so hectic? Can you feel it happening around you where you're like, yeah, it's coming together?
1: Yeah, I'd say so. My team are really lovely to me. They never let me forget about this kind of stuff, which I really thank them a lot for, because it's easy to, like, I mean, I never look past any accolade, but I think it's easy sometimes to let moments like that pass you by. But my team always make sure to celebrate these things, and I work with mostly women on my team. We're all women of color, and I just feel like we need to celebrate these things because they're our first. You need to celebrate that kind of stuff, you know?
0: Absolutely.
2: So we've seen artists talk about how different songs connect depending on the country. Like, sometimes a song that's quietly exists in the UK becomes massive in America and vice versa. Do you think Americans latch on emotionally different than Europeans?
1: I don't know. I don't think I've noticed that too much, honestly. I think Gen Z, like, my audiences are a lot of, like, people my age or a little younger, some people that are a bit older as well. I think that my fan base almost transatlantically have a similar vibe to them, where we are all quite emotional beings. I've noticed that the fans that I meet always feel, you know, they've always gone through something, and they always tell me that my music has helped them. And so I honestly feel like it's not really something that I've noticed being more a British or an American thing, or or a European thing, or Asian thing, African thing.
0: Well, that's true. You know, growing up, we saw a lot more regional music. And now that we're all in the space of the metaverse, we're all kind of under one umbrella. That's interesting.
2: 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We got more with Pink Panthers coming up next.
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0: It's Nightly with Jade and Tyler, and I don't know if I'm the only one with this experience. I can't be. You know when you fall in love with an artist on the come up, and then Tyler, they have this huge mainstream success, and you're like, nah, they belong to everybody now. I don't feel like a fan anymore. They're giving themselves away. You ever feel like that with your faves when you start to see them get mega big and you feel like they're kind of losing touch with the OGs that were there since day one?
1: You know, I'm there with kind of with TV shows and like Stranger Things. I heard so much Stranger Things talk that I was turned off by it. I'm like, I don't want to see this show. That everybody sees that's the greatest thing ever. No, I know what the greatest show ever. It's called Seinfeld. So
0: I get that, though. I feel you. When stuff becomes too overhyped, it's like, do I even want to dig in?
1: I'm here with this first one, food trucks. Like when you find a good food truck and then it becomes like super busy, next thing you know, the prices go up and then it's like 30 minutes to get your favorite food from the food truck. That makes me angry.
0: Oh, Tyler, it's always going to be some huge food influencer that's going to blow up our gym. And then we can never even make it back to the front of the window anymore. Line's too crazy.
1: How about this Pokemon cards? Remember, like they used to be like so, like it used to be a fun hobby. Now people are attacking people at stores because they can find the cards and then sell them.
0: I didn't know it was getting that crazy.
1: Oh, yeah. Yeah, it's like they'll stock something at Target and like 30 seconds later, their little grummy hands are in there.
0: Savages. Damn.
1: Or even like thrift shops. They were ruined by resellers. Like people, usually it'd be like a fun thing to do. Like, hey, on a Saturday afternoon, hey, let's go to the thrift shop. Now there's like people that are there instantly trying to get stuff so they can resell it.
0: You're so right. I actually just saw someone complaining about like this boutique that had these super hyped up prices. And somebody was like, yo, I just did a Google like reverse image search. They put like 10 times the price of what it actually was. So yeah, that's a bummer.
1: And how about last one, Etsy? It used to be a great place for unique handmade goods. Now it's flooded with cheap mass-produced items.
0: Etsy has always been expensive. I've never been an Etsy girl. I'm not gonna lie to you. You know, this has got me thinking. If you've got one you want to add to our list, text it to 855-NIGHT-JT. What was ruined because too many people discovered it?
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1: It's Nightly with Jade and Tyler, and I love being able to bring these random phrases that the internet makes up into the group chat because, Tyler, what the hell is a plop vacation?
2: Well, it's something you just might need this summer. It's a new travel trend that's gaining traction called a plop vacation. Instead of cramming your trip full of sightseeing and excursions, just plop down on a beach chair and spend your vacation relaxing.
1: Always a good alternative. It's so funny because my mom is that itinerary queen, and it's like 7 a.m. until 2 a.m. She's going to want you to party, have fun, climb a mountain, and do 90 excursions with all the local, tour guides. But I will say the last trip that my sister and my boyfriend and I went on, we had no plans, and it was nice to just plop down and just soak up the sun. Do you prefer, Tyler, what kind of character are you on vacation? Do you want to chill, enjoy the scenery, suck up the vibes, have a good meal, have a good drink, or do you want to make it count and get out there and do a bunch of stuff?
2: You know, I'm the chill, relaxing guy. I love getting like that first flight out of town, maybe having a mimosa or two, enjoying, and then getting a good nap at the hotel at like 1-2 o'clock and then just relax. I've seen there was a meme on TikTok I saw. It's like, yeah, book the first flight out and then 2 o'clock you're in bed. It's like, perfect.
1: True.
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2: 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AmericanThing.org

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my name, 'cause you knew that I knew that I knew that I'd call you up. You've been going around, going around, going around every party in LA, 'cause you knew.

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asking for the queen to buy some cameras in here. I'm a bad bitch, a savage, no comparison here. 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
1: And June typically is a pretty popular wedding month. We're going to talk about those moments that happen that include the phrase, or forever hold your peace, and other weird things that went wrong at weddings coming up tomorrow.
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0: 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It's the Morning Gas with J-Rod and Mickey, powered by Kelly Express Mart.
1: And the news now being brought to you by the MDOC. 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
2: Good morning. I'm Mickey Morgrat reporting. Consumers Energy is reminding customers to stay safe and conserve energy as temperatures climb across Michigan this week. The utility says simple steps like closing blinds during the day, using ceiling fans, and shifting chores such as laundry and dishwashing to cooler morning or evening hours can help keep homes comfortable and reduce energy use. Consumers is also urging residents to stay hydrated, wear lightweight clothing, and never leave children or pets in parked vehicles. The company is also preparing for the possibility of severe thunderstorms later this week, with high winds possible today and tomorrow. Customers are encouraged to charge important devices, assemble emergency supplies, and unplug sensitive electronics ahead of any storms. Consumers Energy says crews are ready to respond if outages occur. Now, there are cooling centers located around Jackson. Participating cooling centers include the Department on Aging from 8 to 5 weekdays and the MLK Recreation Center from 9 to 9. Westwood Mall and its pet friendly Monday through Sunday, 11 a.m. to 9 p.m. And all Jackson Library branches are offering their space for cooling centers as well. Now, Jada is offering the free hot ticket. You get a free pass on the bus if you are headed to any of these cooling centers today. A Jackson County man convicted in connection with the 2020 plot to kidnap Governor Gretchen Whitmer has had his convictions overturned by the Michigan Court of Appeals. In a unanimous decision released Tuesday, the court reversed the convictions of 32-year-old Joseph Morrison of Munith, who hosted training exercises on his property for individuals involved in the plot. Morrison had been serving prison sentences on terrorism-related charges, gang-related charges, and a felony firearm conviction. The appeals court ruled that under Michigan law, kidnapping alone does not qualify as a violent felony for purposes of the terrorism charge without evidence of a planned violent act. Judges found that jurors in Morrison's 2022 trial were improperly instructed to treat kidnapping as a violent felony, requiring the convictions to be vacated. Michigan Attorney General Dana Nessel sharply criticized the ruling and announced plans to appeal. Two co-defendants convicted in the same Jackson County trial remain in prison and were not part of the appeal. And today kicks off the Summer Safety Series hosted by the JPD and JFD with an event at Kiwanis Park today from noon to 1:30 p.m. Free food, games, safety information offered. There will be bike and helmet raffles for kids 12 and under and $50 Visa gift card raffles for kids ages 13 to 18. You can meet public safety officials and interact with police cars and fire trucks today as well. That is noon to 1:30 in Kiwanis Park. News powered by WKHM.com. I'm Mickey Morgrat reporting.
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1: 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Why, they've been around for over 80 years. IST bringing the heat since 1943. Now sports. The Detroit Tigers and Minnesota Twins waited 1 hour and 51 minutes for first pitch on Tuesday in the opener of a 3-game series at Comerica Park due to inclement weather. After the rain delay, the Tigers and Twins participated in a home run derby. The Tigers slugged bigger ones than the Twins in a 10-4 win, led by catcher Dylan Dingler with 4 hits and 2 home runs. His second 4-hit, 2-homer performance in June. The Tigers are 6-1 in June. They have a 28-39 record, sitting 8 games behind first place Cleveland Guardians in the American League Central. The Tigers and Twins continue the 3-game series tonight. First pitch 6:40 p.m. with left-hander Framber Valdez starting for the Tigers. Tarek Skubal is ready for his return to the Detroit Tigers. The reigning 2-time American League Cy Young winner completed a 54-pitch rehab assignment on Sunday with High A West Michigan, then threw an additional 15 pitches in the bullpen. He's now on track to return for the Tigers for Saturday's game against the Cleveland Guardians at Progressive Field. And that's a look at sports on K105.3.
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1: Came out of 5.3 weather for today. A heat advisory begins at noon today. That will go through 8 p.m. tonight. There is a 30% chance of showers and thunderstorms, mainly after 5 p.m. Mostly sunny and hot today. Highs 95. Heat index value as high as 100. It is 69 and mostly cloudy in Jackson now.
0: Up and Adam, Jackson. It's time to rise and shine. Time for the morning gas with J-Rod and Mickey.
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0: A successful day starts here, so come have a blast with us as we take you on a nonsensical journey into idiocracy. Seriously, we have it all. 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
16: Let's go make history.
1: Yeah, here we are making history on a Wednesday. On this soon-to-be roaster of a June.
17: Wow. Real summer day, friends.
1: Real summer day. 597 is the episode. Welcome to the Morning Gas. Thanks, Kelly Express Mart. Thank you, Sykes Group and Morgan Stanley. Back at it, man. Here we are.
17: There it is.
1: Hello.
17: Hello. I saw a lightning bug, but it wasn't in my yard. It was yesterday. I forgot to tell you. It was on my windshield. When I was leaving, I pulled out of the driveway, and I could tell by the shape of it, I know what you are, and so I stopped the car.
1: Get him off.
17: And started poking at him, yeah, and he flew away. I didn't want him to, like, get too far from where he was.
1: I saw a lightning bug this morning.
17: No!
1: It was right when you were just parking. And I'm walking up the steps, and I'm looking down at the step to the left of me as I'm coming up, and there's this little dude struggling. It's his last day. I know it was. He was not going to make it. I could see it just kind of blinking.
17: Yeah.
1: And I look back at your car, and I look at the lightning bug, and there's a lightning bug. I don't know. That poor guy.
17: That's funny.
1: I feel bad
17: for him.
1: Maybe
17: he was just waking up.
1: Oh, I don't know how that world
17: works. I
1: don't
17: either, but I like to think maybe he just crawled out of bed.
1: Yeah.
17: He's, you know.
1: But they're out at night, though.
17: Disoriented.
1: Right.
17: This weekend, looking forward to maybe seeing him fly around in the yard for sure. But I was like, hey.
1: Lightning bugs.
17: There he is. Yeah. His little butt lit up. And I knew summer was here, and I put my air conditioner in Monday. Boy, just in the nick of time.
1: Thank goodness, yeah.
17: Because yesterday was a little steamy. Today is
1: steamy yesterday. Today it's going to be sort of a scorcher, if you will.
17: And the kind of heat that you can't escape in the shade.
1: Nah.
17: This is the humidity heat. Definitely bringing us the heat index of about 100. When I ran to Polly's yesterday, well, I drove, but I couldn't breathe. Like, when I walked back in,
1: thick.
17: I realized, and then it rained a little, I guess, sprinkled.
1: Yeah, it wasn't nothing. Like, we were supposed to get stuff, and we didn't.
17: I need stuff, man. My second round of peonies are not going to bloom because the dirt around them's cracked.
1: Sure.
17: And I never really watered peonies before. I don't even have a hose.
1: And,
17: I don't know how to do
1: that. I'm not as big a fan of mowing the lawn, but I don't mind it. As long as my yard isn't, you know, crap looking.
17: Yeah.
1: You know.
17: It's just starting to be brownish and yellow in certain parts of it, but it's not tall.
1: We don't cut it too short.
17: I should have had, let's see, tomorrow or Friday. I guess maybe he did it Saturday.
1: The back needs to be done again.
17: Yeah.
1: Yuck.
17: Do you get your rider back?
1: Hell no. We got to call these guys today again. I love how I call them more than they call me. And I'm not calling them, like, all the time either. I call them, like, once a week just to get an update because it's been a month. It's been a month, guys.
17: Wow.
1: I'd love to shout you out, but you're going to be on the show coming up next week, so I don't know how that
17: works.
1: That's
17: going to be a good comment.
1: Yeah.
17: Weird conversation for sure. Do they know that's you?
1: I have no clue. I told their sales rep that, yeah, I'm dealing with them right now.
17: Huh.
1: But
17: I feel in a big...
1: It'd be cool if they did know.
17: ...space of this world we live in right now. It's probably been since COVID, right? We have such a hard time trying to find service, or there's not as many people doing it, whether it's our house, our car, lawn mowing machines, whatever it is, painting. I see posts on Marketplace. There seems to be hungry people looking for work like that, maybe. But
1: yeah,
17: when you like my dad needed three windows put in. He ended up talking to three, four different guys. One guy kept saying, yeah. I'll call you. I'll call you.
1: Never called.
17: I'll call you. I'll call you. And he was a guy that was referenced to us by a friend of the family.
1: Oh, geez.
17: And that guy, right? And then finally, when he did connect with somebody, it was still 3 months before the project could get done. When they came and done it, of course, they did a great job. But it took almost, I don't know, nine months.
1: That's ridiculous.
17: To get three windows.
1: I get if they're backed up and if they have other jobs and stuff. We're super busy, but we'll get, you know, I get that. But, like, you don't know.
17: They don't tell you. There's just, yeah.
1: Right.
17: Today's Facebook question, we're looking for those wedding stories. Things that you just can't believe. Did I just see that at a wedding? We've got a roundup of wedding objections. Apparently, they do happen in real life. But not just in movies, but we'll share those stories and see if we believe them a little later. Or you can share your story with us now, either on the K105.3 page or the Morning Gas page, which...
1: There's got to be some fun wedding stories that people can't even believe they saw. There has to be.
17: Well, sometimes we talk with the wedding vendors and they share us some remarkable stories of things that they've seen. But I have a feeling that Facebook's hoarding our posts right now because we went from engagement and people interacting to now, like yesterday, I saw our post in my regular feed.

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2: To the Morning Gas. Welcome back. We're doing it again, man, on this Wednesday. Yeah. Thanks to the Sykes Group at Morgan Stanley for sponsoring the studio and our friends at Kelly Express Mart. Loving those breakfast slices, those breakfast pizza slices, man. Make sure you get in there and get one this morning before it gets too warm out there. Get your belly warm now and then have some cool down later.
3: Does the protein help? Probably with that. Like, I'm thinking today Energy. Is a good day that you probably need to fortify yourself. I didn't make it to Kelly Express Mart this morning.
2: Oh, that's a bummer. Yeah. Yeah.
3: And it's a great song.
2: It's cool. I love it.
3: All right. So, I don't even know where to start this morning. It's going to be really hot. Maybe you caught in the news. Jada's got the free bus ticket.
2: Yeah.
3: And there's the places to go if you need to cool down.
2: Cooling centers available. Look at that thing.
3: What are you doing? Oh, yeah, right there. I got one. Yeah, there you go. I really appreciate that Westwood Mall lets pets go there.
2: Right. That's who I worry about the most, you know, them. And, there's kids and there's elderly.
3: The elderly and the old people.
2: Yeah, both of them.
3: In this stuff for sure today.
2: And pet friendly. Oh, man. Westwood Mall. Gosh, shout
3: out.
2: Isn't
3: that great? And they've got really long hours, too.
2: So. Yeah, because I see, and it's okay. I guess I don't know the situation or anything like that. And I can't comment because I don't live that life or whatever. But I see homeless.
3: Yeah.
2: And I see more homeless people having pets.
3: Yeah.
2: And that makes me a little nervous for them, everybody in the situation.
3: Yeah.
2: For them to have a place to go to.
3: Right.
2: That's awesome.
3: So I appreciate that. And so then you got the Jada ticket today.
2: Hopefully they have a radio or something that can hear us.
3: I think word travels pretty fast in the unhoused community. But tell them if you see somebody on the street.
2: Right.
3: Hey, I heard on the radio.
2: Man.
3: But you can get a free bus pass from Jada if you are headed off to any of the cooling centers, whether it's a branch of the library, the mall, the rec center.
2: Yeah, MLK Recreation Center, Department on Aging.
3: They're like a 9-to-5, but still, I mean, if you're in that neighborhood and you need to cool down.
2: Well, we're hoping that it says, you know, this advisory goes until 8 p.m. tonight, so hopefully that stays like that, or hopefully it, you know, shuts down sooner.
3: It's just that humidity.
2: Lots of water, guys.
3: Crazy.
2: Lots of water.
3: Our Facebook question this morning is about weird things that maybe you saw in a wedding. Did somebody actually say, I object?
2: I've never seen that.
3: These two cannot get married.
2: I've only done like a handful of ceremonies, though.
3: You've played a lot of receptions. Have you seen some crazy stuff at receptions?
2: Nothing too nutty. I've only seen one fight break out of the 12 years that I did it.
3: Was it brothers?
2: Yeah, you know what? It was a brother and a sister.
3: Okay.
2: And it's actually, so it was like a wedding, like I did a favor. Like I was like being like cool to like this, a friend and doing his wedding or whatever. And like, you know, at some point this scuffle went down. Somebody I know got involved with it too. And I'm like, what are you doing with your life? You're going to get hurt. You're too little.
3: Was there open bar?
2: You know, I don't remember because whenever, even if I'm like doing something for, you know, to be cool and help somebody out or whatever, I don't want to call it a favor. It's like a, you know, whatever. Yeah. I don't drink. I don't have any sips of anything.
3: Yeah. Well, you're working.
2: Yeah.
3: Jules said she hasn't seen.
2: So that's why I didn't notice there was an open bar.
3: I bet there was. She never saw like anything really messed up at a wedding. Closest thing though I've seen is people turning their wedding into a clown act by doing some inane skit in front of the audience.
2: But then
3: again, I've only seen that on America's Funniest Home Videos, and I do wonder if anyone's ever objected.
2: I've seen Star Wars things and whatnot. I know a colleague was out one time, and it was before he was setting up at the venue, and the cake was there. The cake person just delivered the cake and took off, right? He's sitting there. He's setting up. He glances over at the cake. He sees some kind of movement or something happen. And that thing was sliding.
3: Oh.
2: Yeah, because it was like tiered up, right? It was a tiered cake. Started to slide, you know? He actually went over there and like caught it before it like hit the ground and stuff.
3: He saved the day.
2: There might have been some fingerprints in there or whatnot, but I think that's better than floor cake.
3: Yeah, spending all that money.
2: Right.
3: Here's a spoon. Get at the part that's not. I think
2: it was
3: about
2: a warm day too.
3: So the Frosty was melty.
2: Yeah.
3: Frosting was melty.
2: I think that's what it was.
3: Friends, do you remember the episode? It was later in the series when cheesecakes were getting delivered to the wrong address.
2: Oh.
3: And I think it was Jennifer Aniston. It was Rachel. So a cheesecake got delivered to her place instead of the neighbor's.
2: Awesome.
3: Before it's done, they were eating it.
2: That's awesome.
3: And I don't remember. I've seen it a bunch, but I don't remember. They ended up with several. Chandler busted her. So it became their secret.
2: Yeah. They were sharing the cheesecake.
3: Maybe Chandler, maybe Joey. Maybe it's when she lived with Joey. Forrest Dunn, a big, beautiful cheesecake, ended up on the floor. He pulled a spoon out of his pocket and he's like, not all of it's touching.
2: Yeah, for sure. There's that top part, right?
3: She joined him.
2: Yeah, why not?
3: Our own Michelle said, when I was about to marry my ex-husband, I had a gut feeling not to. Girlfriend, me too, buddy. Wish I would have objected at my own wedding.
2: Yikes.
3: The messed up thing was I still married him, and he ended up cheating on me, and I divorced him, and I happily remarried and did not have those same feelings with my now husband.
2: Good.
3: Listen to your gut. I was listening to that. My grandma was crying, and I did a head count of how many guys I had made out with.
2: Were they there?
3: They were there.
2: Oh, my God. That's tremendous.
3: And those were all signs.
4: Hello.
2: Hello.
3: When I got married, we had red velvet cake on the top that we fed each other throughout the day of the wedding. Is this doing anything? There we go. I started getting an upset stomach, and when we got home, I wasn't feeling very well. My new wife puts a rag on my, on my head to cool me down. And all of a sudden, all that red velvet cake goes all over the front of me, and I start getting sick, and my new wife is kicking in, automatically taking care of me without second-guessing it. Turns out, highly allergic to red dye 40.
2: Oh, my gosh.
3: And that's how Gabrielle found out.
2: Dang, dude.
3: Yikes.
2: That's tough, and you're, like, eating it all day, and then you get it.
3: This is so good. I just keep snacking.
2: With the cream cheese frosting?
3: It's the only... right. That's
2: you can't have it any other way.
3: That's why we have it, so we can have another way of eating cream cheese frosting.
2: And it's, you know, like a cooler cake, too, because it sat in the fridge because of the cream cheese. Mm-hmm. Like, oh, my gosh. Let me have a bite.
3: One woman said, my aunt stood up and said she didn't want to continue the family with a man like him. And the bride ran off crying. They didn't get married that day, but they ended up having a private ceremony later. They're still together.
2: Without the aunt.
3: I'm guessing. One person said a lightning bolt stopped my friend's wedding right at that moment.
2: Yikes.
3: Any objections?
2: Yeah, you got to turn it down right there. It's off.
3: They got married.
2: Oh, yeah. I'm sorry. I know it's like superstitious or it's like this worldly, other outer-worldly thing, but man, you got to... Sometimes you got to take heed to those little cues.
3: Yeah, no kidding. They stopped the wedding for a second, but they started again later. They talked it over. Oh, it was just a coincidence.
2: Like, wasn't there a member of the clergy there? Whatever, officiating the wedding. Whoever's officiating the wedding, like, I don't know.
3: An aunt who's, like, dialed in saying that was not a coincidence.
2: Right.
3: Someone said this must have been in England because they're talking about a vicar. Just after the vicar asked this question, our baby yelled, "Yeah!" It was the perfect comedic timing, and everybody still laughs about
2: it. That's cute.
3: That's a cute little kid.
2: Yeah.
3: Someone said his ex showed up saying he still loved him, saying she still loved him. Don't do this. The best part was, in the middle of all that drama, the mother of the groom came at her.
2: Oh, Lord.
3: Reached for her hair, pulled her down, and dragged her on the floor all the way out the door, not saying a single thing. She came back inside with a big smile. The ex didn't go back in, and the ceremony went on.
2: Yikes.
3: My ex did get the call from his ex a couple of days before our wedding.
2: That stinks.
3: Don't do that. I don't feel like he should have shared that with me.
2: No, not at all. That's what I'm saying. Yikes. I don't. You can't believe you know what I mean? Like, it sucks that you knew.
3: I think he really got off on it. That's called triangulation.
2: Narcissistic tendencies.
3: And I didn't know what that was at the time. If I would have known, that would have really, but.
2: That's stupid.
3: You know, and of course it got me all worked up.
2: There's things
3: like, that's my man now.
2: There's things you keep under wraps so you don't hurt your partner.
3: Right. He should have never told me that. Just one red flag looking back after another. But sometimes that's how life has to come at you. So you learn some stuff. We're going to take a break for news headlines in our first buzz
2: cool.
3: coming up. What was some of the buzz? Oh, Nick Reiner, this loser.
2: Ah, man.
3: But there's a little clue in all of his trust fund information about some stuff, I think. We'll bust that out. And Katy Perry calls Justin Trudeau the love of her life.
2: Wow.
3: Yeah. I mean, sometimes you think you know, but you don't know until you know. So I don't know. I'll never know.
2: He's out of this world.
3: It's Jackson's Music Station. K105.3.

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6: Consumers Energy is reminding customers to stay safe and conserve energy as temperatures climb across Michigan this week. The utility says simple steps like closing blinds during the day, using ceiling fans, and shifting chores like laundry and dishwashing to cooler morning or evening hours can help keep homes comfortable and reduce energy use. They say crews are ready to respond if outages occur because they are preparing for storms today and tomorrow.
4: I laugh at that.
6: Aren't they silly? Don't they know we don't get storms?
4: Right.
6: Now watch it just blow us out water today. But everything's dissipated. We're
4: right.
6: Need some rain, man.
4: There was a little puddle at the end of my driveway yesterday from the little bit of rain we got. And then like an hour later, I looked out. That sucker was dried up. Bone dry. You're right.
6: A man found guilty of creating the 2020 plot to kidnap Governor Gretchen Whitmer could soon be free. The state court of appeals overturned the conviction against Joseph Morrison of Munith, sentenced in 2022. I wonder if he ever went to Chuck's. After prosecutors argued he provided material support for a terroristic act. The court ruled yesterday that the judge gave flawed instructions to the jury. The jury found kidnapping did not qualify as a violent felony, meaning the convictions could not stand. I don't know. This is a whole bunch of court mumbo jumbo. And some other dudes that were with him.
4: They're just sitting there.
6: He just must have a really good attorney.
4: Sure.
6: Is what I'm thinking. And how can kidnapping not be violent?
4: Oh, my gosh.
6: Even if you don't have a weapon, how can kidnapping not be violent?
4: Against their will.
6: Right.
4: For what?
6: So there's that. All right. Cooling centers today because of the hot heat index. The Department of Aging, 8 to 5. MLK Rec Center, 9 to 9. Westwood Mall, which is pet friendly, 11 to 9. And all Jackson Library branches, according to their hours, you can go and get cooled there. And Jada will give you a free ticket to go to a cooling center today. Summer Safety Series kicks off today with JPD and JFD, 12 to 1:30 at Kiwanis Park. Free food, game, safety info, meet public safety officers, interact with the vehicles there. 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
4: Thanks, Mickey. If you're going to be outside today, make sure you get plenty of water in. Yes, stay hydrated, everybody. Heat advisory in effect starting at noon today. That'll go until 8 p.m. tonight. 30% chance of showers and thunderstorms mainly after 5 p.m. Mostly sunny and hot today. Highs of 93, but that heat index value is high as 100 degrees. And we get back into it with pink. There you go. It's on the Morning Gas with J-Rod and Mickey. Hello.

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3: They're such freaks.
0: It's time for the buzz with the Morning Gas.
4: Oh, yes, indeed. It's fun time, fun time, fun time.
5: So Nick Reiner is seeking trust fund access to pay for his murder defense. And that, you know, stuck out to me like a sore thumb. Mm-hmm. Wait a minute. So this kid knows that he's got problems.
6: Mm-hmm.
5: And he knows that he has all this. Why
6: money.
5: Can't I find a song? Oh, because it's the last page.
6: He's got all kinds of money just banked up there. That was supposed to be, you know, at some point probably his.
5: So they were supposed to release some of it when he was 30, which they didn't.
6: Mm.
5: And 35.
6: Why?
5: He claims he never received the distribution when he was 30. That's the question, isn't mm-hmm. it? Was he stable enough to receive that kind of money?
6: Right.
5: And if he knew it was coming and he's already disabled.
6: Well, we heard how he acts at parties.
5: So if he didn't get that money, that probably, to me...
6: Set him on.
5: Yeah, that's what I'm saying. And I know it's rough when you've got money and you've got people that have these sort of mm-hmm. issues that you don't really want to control them, but you have to.
6: Right.
5: And it might not even be the best thing for them, but you think that it is. I don't know. It's just tough.
6: People with money, be careful how you raise your kids, too. You know what I'm saying?
5: Yeah.
6: I mean, just like... probably spoil as all get out. You know what I'm saying? That doesn't happen all the time.
5: Well, we saw inside of that big world when the whole college thing went down with what's her face? Lori Loughlin what her name is.
6: It doesn't. Foam House's Aunt Jenny or whatever her name was. I can't even remember.
5: That was sickening to see mm-hmm. the level that those children were being coddled to and didn't even have any idea.
6: Didn't even have any... No business even attending that school.
5: And then you got people like Sting saying, I'm not giving my money to
6: right.
5: my kids. And that seems just as extreme to me. Is there a fine line in there somewhere? And Reiner's probably thought with a trust they could combat all that. But when you're dealing with those mind issues, there's mm-hmm. no way to be logical.
6: You have to work with your kids, man. I'm not an expert.
5: How many times did they put him in a...
6: A facility?
5: Yeah.
6: I'm not sure.
5: I think... It was the wrong facilities. I mean, I don't have kids.
6: Camp
5: and
6: cupcake.
5: I don't know anything about money
6: yeah.
5: and Hollywood and all that. But it seems like the stories I've heard, they kept sending him to the fancy rich places. And maybe he needed more of a medical type facility than yoga at 6 a.m.
6: What's the lady's name from One Flew Over the Cuckoo's Nest?
5: Nurse Pratchett.
6: They should have sent him to her. You know what I'm saying?
5: Once again, there's got to be a happy medium. Katy Perry opened up about how anchored she is by her romance with Justin Trudeau. That's in quotes.
6: Ooh.
5: The conversation
6: special
5: with a former People staffer revealed, I don't know, something about her tour or whatever. That's what they were talking about. I feel more grounded. I'm like a more grounded person in so many aspects of my life. You know, I'm an astronaut.
6: Right.
5: I am very in love. Mm. And actually, that show was after I met the love of my life, and I felt very anchored by that because I'm a little bit like a rainbow kite.
6: Yikes.
5: Oh, my God.
6: That sounds like a song title.
5: Up next from Katy Perry.
6: Rainbow Kite.
5: I fly super high and touch the bayou, and sometimes I need to be anchored.
6: What?
5: I flew
6: super high and touched the bayou. The bayou's down, isn't
5: it's
6: it?
5: It's the lowest it's on the point that you can be.
6: Yikes. The education system has failed her.
5: So to have that anchor finally makes me feel really whole now.
6: Mm.
5: Machine Gun Kelly didn't have the smoothest blackout tattoo process. So this is a trend I'm noticing.
6: There's nothing smooth about that, man.
5: This kid did it in like a bunch of new metal stars. They tattooed their torso.
6: Over their sleeves, yeah, over everything. Kat Von D did it, too. I think she did hers
5: some
6: for, like,
5: these folks...
6: religious reasons, though. She, like, totally changed her life.
5: Really?
6: Mm-hmm, that tattoo artist.
5: I have to look into that.
6: Oh, yeah.
5: But, because I'm interested. I watched that show, and I stopped into her shop, and you needed, like, $5,000 just to walk in the door.
6: Yeah.
5: To even go, can I maybe talk with somebody? But, I mean, it was... opened my world.
6: Consultations, five grand.
5: Right. Sometimes they don't even have tattoos, and they're just sleeving up with black ink.
6: That's, what's that all about?
5: I don't know.
6: That's wild. I guess you do you. Whatever.
5: He opened up about getting sick from his ink while he was chatting in an interview recently. To achieve his look, MGK worked with a celebrity tattoo artist named Rox, who created his dark mode tattoo and recommended that he take 2 years to get his desired results. She warned... Oh, her name's Rox.
6: Oh, Rox.
5: She warned me that...
6: Let me guess, two X's.
5: Yes. She warned me that it was going to be near impossible, even from a pain tolerance standpoint. This dude's into that, though, so he wasn't worried about that.
6: Well, he barely eats.
5: So not only is he not eating, he's I can't think of the word. Making his body susceptible to these poisons.
6: Sure.
5: That have... So he already has, he has like nothing in there.
6: There's no safeguard.
5: There's no fat on that kid.
6: No nutrients.
5: So
6: yeah.
5: Right? Skin and guts and bones. He said after the first week, so he said, no, I want this done in 2 weeks, apparently. And after the first week, we hit my lymph nodes around my armpits and shoulders, and I got really sick. And my skin was turning yellow, and I wasn't able to sleep. I stopped being able to move certain parts of my upper body. Despite the symptoms he endured... What a freak show.
6: Yeah.
5: I came out the other side extremely inspired, not just because of what I had done, but because of what I had to overcome. The rapper shared that he decided to get the tattoo because he was looking for a change that wasn't just a sound wave.
6: Oh my gosh, in the bayou.
5: Yeah, it had to be something physical, noting that his precious tattoos reminded him of phases in his life that he didn't want to remember anymore.
6: Okay.
5: I think it was yesterday in the 840 when we were talking about Hugh Laurie.
6: Yeah.
5: Was it 840?
6: Yeah.
5: I'll save that one for then. We'll give you that update.
6: The house update in the 840 buzz. With Think Jackson. Shout out to Think Jackson. 840 buzz. They
5: and you can now bet on Taylor Swift's wedding on Kelce. Kelce betting site has users.
6: That's what it's called?
5: Kelce?
6: Yeah.
5: So there's two different platforms right now where people... they're gambling, but it's on outcomes, like either or outcomes.
6: Oh.
5: So this is a whole new wave that's getting people in their money.
6: New ways to gamble at Kelce.
5: So it might be yes or no, Taylor Swift's going to wear a white dress. Yes or no, Taylor Swift is going to wear
6: 50-50.
5: An off-white dress.
6: Right.
5: According to the New York Times, on the Kelce betting site, users have put over $2 million on the wedding. The location of the nuptials alone taken $1.49 million in bets. So far, New York City is the leading pick. I wonder if it's just cities or specific locations because it's rumored it's Madison Square Garden. Over on Polymarket, that's the other one. People are betting on the guest list with the leading picks being Selena Gomez, Patrick Mahomes, and Gracie Abrams.
6: Well, what about his brother?
5: Being the best man?
6: Yeah. Because those dudes, they work together.
5: Yeah, that's going to be his best man.
6: Right.
5: Spokesperson for Kelce told the Times in a statement, in many ways, prediction markets are becoming another layer of fandom and expression for the superfan. And 150 told the Times, though, it's an invasion of privacy. I don't think that you can really call yourself a supporter of an artist if you're trying to place bets around their personal life. Okay. Well, we need more people like that, maybe. Just, you know, with some thought about... What's right? What's wrong?
6: Right.
5: Cooth.
6: Morals?
5: Hmm. If you can pick up patterns and recognize patterns in Taylor's behavior and the Easter eggs and get really good at thinking through the numerology, then it's a natural expansion to say, wait a minute. Why don't I make a little money off of this weird superpower?
6: Why not?
5: I say why not.
6: If I was her, I would like set it up where she would win all the bets because she knows the outcome.
5: So it's interesting you bring that up. Because
6: they can't ban her.
5: Some folks are starting to do that. So George Santos, you might recall his name of being a scoundrel in politics. And he actually created... Will George Santos attend the... What do you call it when a president gets sworn in?
6: Like inauguration?
5: Will George Santos attend the inauguration?
6: Yeah.
5: And he bet against himself. And there's a bunch of folks in AI. Like, I just read a story yesterday about these markets, Polymarket and Kelce. They were letting people go willy-nilly there, and they've got, like, super smarty AI/tech people who can really get into the back end of things on the internet and see that kind of data and those kinds of trends. And they were going in there and creating their own things and making tons of money. So they're going to finally put their foot down with stuff like that. I know.
6: How?
5: I don't know.
6: Because if I was one of those folks, even though I had like all the money anyway, I'd still do that. I would totally do that just to peeve everybody off.
5: Okay.
6: You know?
5: Yeah.
6: Or those companies or whatever.
5: I don't know. I don't think those companies should even exist.
6: No.
5: That's my extremism and stuff like that. Only because now look.
6: Well, we're creating new problems people.
5: It wasn't even just that. Right. It's down into politics. Mm-hmm. And people are saying, yes or no, we'll go to war with Iran and make their bet. And three hours later, we're at war with Iran.
6: Right. Yeah, there's that too.
5: So it's a really gross world. And I don't know much about it anymore other than.
6: I don't want to be a part of it. That's what I know.
5: Got our birthdays. Hey, everybody celebrating a birthday.
6: Yeah, that's fun.
5: K105.3.
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6: 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Today in Jackson, heat advisory in effect starting at noon. That'll go until 8 p.m. tonight in Jackson. Currently, it's sunny and 71 with Taylor Swift. I knew it. I know you. 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
1: 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Logan Jewell, happy birthday to you. Tanya Erksline, happy birthday. And Gerald Eamon, happy birthday. Mike Wallace is celebrating today.
2: All right.
1: Mike Wallace is a K Club member.
2: Nice.
1: Keith Brahman and Martin Swoop, happy birthday. Sarah Walls and Ashley Finnerty, happy birthday to you. Emily Croa, celebrating along with Lori Pratt and Taylor Burns. Elizabeth Tingley, happy birthday. Cassandra Jones and Cherie Lutz, happy birthday to you. Joni Ornadello, happy birthday. Daryl Norris and Tim Creary, happy birthday. Celebrities, dignitaries of the world, who's celebrating today?
2: Kate Upton is 34, Sports Illustrated model, and married to Justin Verlander. Then we have, anybody? Faith Evans is 53. She met Big E at a photo shoot and married him 3 weeks later.
1: Yeah, the widow.
2: Bill Burr is 58. Elizabeth Hurley is 61. And Kate Flannery from The Office, she played Meredith, she's 62.
1: I just saw her the other day.
2: Jean Triplehorn, character actor from the 90s for sure. She was Dr. Beth Garner in Basic Instinct. Waterworld, she was in that too. Anyway, she's 63.
1: Never seen either one of those movies.
2: You never saw Basic Instinct?
1: No.
2: Yeah. Big Love on HBO, she's in that too. I'm guessing you
1: never
2: saw that.
1: We didn't have HBO. We was Paul.
2: Jenny Gershon. Gina Gershon is 46. I'm sorry, she's 64.
1: Oh my gosh.
2: And apparently she plays Jughead's mom on Riverdale.
1: Oh, wow.
2: Wow.
1: That's neat.
2: Whoa. And I also can't believe she's 64.
1: I can't either. She's been around
2: that
1: for
2: can't
1: a
2: while. Be right.
1: She has been around for a while, though. She just always...
2: Oh, she looks fantastic.
1: Yeah.
2: But yeah, I see
1: what
2: it.
1: She does, I don't know what she does, but...
2: Okay.
1: Keep doing it, girlfriend.
2: Been a
1: Feel
2: minute
1: good.
2: Since I saw her, but yeah. Then we got Judy Garland, who was born on this day.
1: Dorothy Gale.
2: Maurice Sendak.
1: Who's that?
2: He's an author and illustrator, and he created Where the Wild Things Are.
1: Ah.
2: And, all right, let's look at stuff that happened on this day. Alcoholics Anonymous was founded on this day in Akron by William G., or Bill W., actually. William G. Wilson, Bill W. And Dr. Bob. That was 1935. The ballpoint pen was patented by Laszlo Biro of Budapest.
1: Wow.
2: In 1943.
1: That's a cool name.
2: Yeah. I'm Laszlo Biros of the Budapest Biros.
1: Yeah.
2: 1964, the Beatles released A Hard Day's Night with their hits Can't Buy Me Love and A Lover and A Hard Day's Night. And I don't know, the mid-60s had to be awesome for Beatles fans and
1: sure.
2: Beatles...
1: Beatles mania.
2: Nancy Lieberman Klein in 1986 became the first woman to play in a men's pro basketball league. She was a member of the Springfield Fame and the Washington Generals in a men's league called the U.S. Basketball League.
1: Well, the Generals? That's that team that plays the Globetrotters, isn't it?
2: You are
1: it?
2: Correct.
1: Oh,
2: that's what
1: gosh.
2: It says. They get their butt handed to them every night by the Globetrotters.
1: Did she dunk it?
2: It doesn't say. Her dunks probably get...
1: Right.
2: Speed was released on this day in 1994.
1: Seen that.
2: So that movie is what, 32 years old? Jeez. John Gotti died in 2002 on this day. Ray Charles died in 2004 on this day. The final Sopranos episode aired on this day in 2027.
1: 2027?
2: Oh, I'm sorry, 2007.
1: Wow,
2: I can't see. So that was 19 years ago. Okay. But that show started in, like, what, 99?
1: Yeah, it still holds up.
2: It does. I'm getting ready to jump back into it again. the final scene. What do you think happens? Does somebody come in and blow it up, or does things keep going on as they do?
1: I think he was already dead.
2: Do you think he was dead from that earlier season when he died?
1: I think so.
2: In the bed?
1: Mm-hmm.
2: In the hospital bed?
1: I do.
2: His whole crew
1: got wiped out, yeah.
2: That's what I was going to say. Even if you want to fantasize that somehow he made it through, and I picture, actually, I like your theory very much. I always thought it. They took out the whole family.
1: Yeah. Okay. At the
2: like
1: diner.
2: His kid, like they just had, and because they had already taken out so many of the crew, how was he going to continue anyway? And I think it just ended up being just really malicious, and they took them all out. But I've had onion rings at that restaurant, and they are pretty good.
1: That's awesome.
2: All right. What is today? Today is the 10th, and usually I tell you what all the things are. I know today is egg roll day.
1: Ooh.
2: Do you know what? Egg roll day, the secret ingredient that makes a delicious egg roll is peanut butter.
1: Shut up.
2: Look it up. Black cow day. That's a root beer float, but with Coca-Cola.
1: Oh, really?
2: Coca-Cola and ice cream, black cow.
1: I had no clue. That's awesome.
2: Frosted cookie day, urban spice day, and iced tea day.
1: Oh.
2: I need to get a jar because, man, that sun tea.
1: Oh, my wife.
2: So
1: as
2: refreshing.
1: Soon as that summer hitting, that sun's been shining. She's been... Every day,
2: and
1: sun tea.
2: She strikes me as somebody who would do that, for sure. I don't even like tea, but I love sun tea. It's so good.
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2: It's June 10th, and it's after 7 o'clock, and nobody has to go to school today,
1: yay.
2: I don't think so. No biggie on that. 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
1: 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Today, a heat advisory in effect starting at noon through 8 p.m. tonight. Chance of showers, 30%, and thunderstorms, mainly after 5, mostly sunny and hot today. High 93, heat index value as high as 100. It's 71 and mostly cloudy in Jackson now.
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2: Good morning. I'm Mickey Morgrat reporting. Consumers Energy is reminding customers to stay safe and conserve energy as temperatures climb across Michigan this week. The utility says simple steps like closing blinds during the day, using ceiling fans, and shifting chores such as laundry and dishwashing to cooler morning or evening hours can help keep homes comfortable and reduce energy use. Consumers is also urging residents to stay hydrated, wear lightweight clothing, and never leave children or pets in parked vehicles. The company is also preparing for the possibility of severe thunderstorms later this week, with high winds possible today and tomorrow. Customers are encouraged to charge important devices, assemble emergency supplies, and unplug sensitive electronics ahead of any storms. Consumers Energy says crews are ready to respond if outages occur. Now, there are cooling centers located around Jackson. Participating cooling centers include the Department on Aging from 8 to 5 weekdays and the MLK Recreation Center from 9 to 9. Westwood Mall and its pet friendly Monday through Sunday, 11 a.m. to 9 p.m. And all Jackson Library branches are offering their space for cooling centers as well. Now, Jada is offering the free hot ticket. You get a free pass on the bus if you are headed to any of these cooling centers today. A Jackson County man convicted in connection with the 2020 plot to kidnap Governor Gretchen Whitmer has had his convictions overturned by the Michigan Court of Appeals. In a unanimous decision released Tuesday, the court reversed the convictions of 32-year-old Joseph Morrison of Munith, who hosted training exercises on his property for individuals involved in the plot. Morrison had been serving prison sentences on terrorism-related charges, gang-related charges, and a felony firearm conviction. The appeals court ruled that under Michigan law, kidnapping alone does not qualify as a violent felony for purposes of the terrorism charge without evidence of a planned violent act. Judges found that jurors in Morrison's 2022 trial were improperly instructed to treat kidnapping as a violent felony, requiring the convictions to be vacated. Michigan Attorney General Dana Nessel sharply criticized the ruling and announced plans to appeal. Two co-defendants convicted in the same Jackson County trial remain in prison and were not part of the appeal. And today kicks off the Summer Safety Series hosted by the JPD and JFD with an event at Kiwanis Park today from noon to 1:30 p.m. Free food, games, safety information offered. There will be bike and helmet raffles for kids 12 and under and $50 Visa gift card raffles for kids ages 13 to 18. You can meet public safety officials and interact with police cars and fire trucks today as well. That is noon to 1:30 in Kiwanis Park. 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I'm Mickey Morgrat reporting.
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1: Now sports. The Detroit Tigers and Minnesota Twins waited 1 hour and 51 minutes for first pitch on Tuesday in the opener of a three-game series at Comerica Park due to inclement weather. After the rain delay, the Tigers and Twins participated in a home run derby. The Tigers slugged bigger ones than the Twins in a 10-4 win, led by catcher Dylan Dingler with four hits and two home runs. His second four-hit, two-homer performance in June. The Tigers are 6-1 in June. They have a 28-39 record, sitting 8 games behind first place Cleveland Guardians in the American League Central. The Tigers and Twins continue the three-game series tonight. First pitch 6:40 p.m. with left-hander Framber Valdez starting for the Tigers. Tarek Skubal is ready for his return to the Detroit Tigers. The reigning two-time American League Cy Young winner completed a 54-pitch rehab assignment on Sunday with High A West Michigan, then threw an additional 15 pitches in the bullpen. He's now on track to return for the Tigers for Saturday's game against the Cleveland Guardians at Progressive Field. And that's a look at sports on K105.3 weather forecast now brought to you by Northwest Community Schools, the direction of greatness. Go Mounties! Today in Jackson, heat advisory in effect starting at noon. That'll go until 8 p.m. tonight. There is a 30% chance of showers and thunderstorms after 5 today. Mostly sunny skies, hot, high 93. Heat index value as high as 100 degrees. It's already 71 and mostly cloudy in Jackson now.
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0: It's time to rise and shine. 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
12: 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I'm here.
0: 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Now, let's get gassy.
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1: Yeah, and it's hour two of episode 597, Morning Gas. Van Van back at it on a Wednesday. Hope your day's awesome. Drink lots of water today. Stay hydrated. It's true, though. Shit anyways. Water's awesome.
2: If you have problems breathing, you should probably try to figure out how not to be outside today.
1: Sure. Yeah, do
2: it's
1: that
2: one of
1: too.
2: Those days.
1: Watch out for your pets.
2: Because it's not a in the shade day. It's hot everywhere kind of day.
1: See, you know, maybe check on your neighbors too. Maybe you got elderly people in the neighborhood or something. Just see what's up.
2: Hey.
1: Hey, man.
2: Are you okay?
1: You want a popsicle?
2: Hey, where's that go?
1: Yeah. Everyone likes popsicles, right? Those freezer popsicles, everyone loves those. Those are always.
2: Do you remember when they were Otter Pops?
1: Otter Pops are the best, man. Such a fan of Otter Pops and all the different characters they've had. And
2: I think that's when I discovered Blue Raspberry.
1: Mm-hmm. Yeah. Yeah, they didn't have, like, yeah, Blue Raspberry wasn't that big of a thing for, like, a long time.
2: I think that
1: time.
2: Was the first place I saw it. Me Maybe too. That and Slushies, like Slush Puppies.
1: Slush Puppy. Yes. Yeah, you're exactly right.
2: Man, it's a good day for
1: oh,
2: that.
1: Oh, heck yeah.
2: But definitely.

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1: It is by far the most dangerous stuff that one could get into.
2: It's the morning gas.
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1: 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Heat advisory in effect today starting at noon. That'll go until 8 tonight. 30% chance of showers and thunderstorms, mainly after 5 p.m. under mostly sunny skies today. It's going to get hot. High 93 heat index value as high as 100 degrees in Jackson today. In Jackson now, it is 71 and partly cloudy.
2: My brother asked me over the weekend, he goes, what's the name of that scream?
1: Yeah. Oh, the Wilhelm?
2: The Wilhelm scream.
1: I love, like, man, it's every, it's always somewhere. It shows up. It's just, it's classic.
2: They put it in neat places sometimes. Uh-huh. I think I heard it, like, in a fight scene on Friends or something.
1: No!
2: It was something along that line.
1: There's a fight scene in Friends?
2: I don't know, but.
1: Right.
2: It was something like that.
1: That's fresh.
2: Yeah. Maybe it was Mad Men. No, I was just kidding. All right, so we're talking about weddings. And first off, the or Forever Hold You Peace. I looked that up yesterday. And I got it.
1: Have you ever seen that?
2: It's anybody? A tradition. We thought it was just in movies.
1: Oh, no.
2: Right?
1: That somebody would show up and, like, make sure they get their, you know, whatever they need to say off their chest.
2: But yesterday when we were talking about this, we assumed that it was something that Hollywood made up to add drama to their movies and TV shows and stuff.
1: Sure.
2: But it actually comes from the Middle Ages. It was formalized in 1549 in a book called Book of Common Prayer.
1: Oh.
2: From the Church of England.
1: Okay.
2: Still famous in pop culture, the practice has largely faded from modern wedding ceremonies as background checks and marriage licenses handle legal eligibility now. But they did this back then. It was a final safety check against bigamy, secretly marrying multiple people, forced marriages, or couples who were too closely related.
1: For whatever reason.
2: Yeah.
1: Speak
2: Hold
1: now.
2: Hold your peace.
1: They're brother and sister.
2: Right.
1: Yikes.
2: Did you ever see? No, you didn't. And I started telling you this story the other day. There was a Broadway play that got turned into a movie called something of Osage County.
1: Oh, no, I've never seen that.
2: Meryl Streep.
1: Yeah.
2: Ewan McGregor's in there.
1: Oh. Obi-Wan.
2: The guy who used to be married to. What's her face?
1: Oh, I love What's Her Face.
2: It's a huge ensemble cast. Cumberbatch.
1: Benjamin Cumberbatch?
2: Dinner pitch. Chris Cooper, who I think is maybe my favorite actor.
1: Oh.
2: Through the years. He's in there. So it's an ensemble cast. And there's a twist among twist among twist about family lineage and stuff in there. And it's weird to say that I've watched it multiple times when you know what it's about. But it's because of that ensemble cast and everybody acting so good.
1: It was a good story, though.
2: I keep watching it.
1: That's why I come back for story or for, you know, watching certain movies. Over the story.
2: Plus, it's a story of a family, a large family. They're just always on each other's case and bickering. And there's different personal stories happening. And I kind of
1: fall in love.
2: When I feel homesick, I sit there and watch a dinner scene from Osage County.
1: Lord.
2: No, I'm just kidding. Our family is not that bad. Or Forever Hold Your Peace. Someone said his ex showed up saying she still loved him. Don't do this. The best part was in the middle of all the drama, the mother of the groom came at. Oh, we already read that one. Sorry.
1: She talked some sense into her. Maybe.
2: If you're just joining us, she dragged her out of the building by not saying anything by her hair.
1: And then came back with a smirk.
2: Yeah. One person said the would-be bride slept with the pastor before the ceremony.
1: Oh, my gosh.
2: And someone had a video of it on their phone. Yikes.
1: We trusted you with our children.
2: Right. This one is close to the actual purpose. When the officiant asked if anyone had any objections, a woman sitting near the back just stood up. She didn't yell. She just said, he's still married to me, and our son is in the car.
1: Oh, my gosh.
2: The groom whispered that the woman was out of her mind, but the woman walked up the aisle and handed the bride her phone. I assume it had photos, marriage certificates, and stuff on it. the bride took her veil off and left. Dang, that's...
1: Well, our son is in the car. Like, how do you, like, get out of that one? The windows are up.
2: It's July. Right? I left our son in the car. No, don't do that.
1: Never do that.
2: Let's see. Other stories. Got too many tabs open this morning. I saw a child push a 4-tier cake off the table and it went everywhere.
1: Oh.
2: Of course, the bride and groom were furious. Not super scandalous, but it was the wildest thing I've seen at a wedding so far.
1: I'd be furious, too. Get that kid out of here.
2: The wedding planner handed out containers of live butterflies for the guests to release instead of throwing rice, but the ceremony was at night, and that's when butterflies sleep. Some groggily flapped a few times after being launched into the air, but most of them just fell like concrete, like stones to the sidewalk. This weird girl walked around trying to save him, which drew the guests' attention to the senseless butterfly massacre and made the wedding planner bride's friend cry.
1: Sure.
2: I was that weird girl, and I'd do it again.
1: Yeah. He's better than throwing rocks.
2: Don't involve live animals.
1: No, please. Don't fly a bunch of birds out at whatever. That's stupid.
2: Do bubbles.
1: Yeah, bubbles are
2: bubbles
1: awesome.
2: Cool. I think we did bubbles. Because the rice, I guess, can make birds sick, too.
1: Yeah, rice is dumb. Don't do that.
2: The DJ and father of the bride.
1: Oh, no.
2: Got into a fist fight when the father of the found out the DJ was hooking up with the bride's younger sister.
1: Oh. You got to watch those guys. Not all of them. Not all of them have a chance, but there's a couple of
2: them. What, the DJs?
1: Yeah.
2: Yeah, you got to watch DJs. I was at a wedding where I only really knew the bride. She and the groom had this Rottweiler that they rescued and really loved.
1: Aww.
2: And they put him in some pretty intense training to be a tough dog. The dog was part of the ceremony as the ring bearer. You know, it was cute. But then at the reception in the middle of the couple's first dance, a guy kicked open the door of the ballroom and charged in shouting, "Babe, I miss you. Don't do this." And the bride goes, "What are you doing? We're over. I don't want to see you."
1: Oh, my gosh.
2: And the guy lunged at her and the dog attacked him.
1: Cool. I usually don't like condone stuff, but that's cool.
2: I went to a wedding as a kid, and the bride's aunt got up and was dancing like mad for the cocktail hour, and they weren't even really playing dance music. Then she dropped dead of a heart attack.
1: Oh.
2: They called an ambulance, and this drunk guy got on the microphone and said something like, "For those of you that know Aunt Martha, you know she was a party animal, and she wouldn't have wanted us to stop having a good time just because of this." So they wheeled her out on a gurney, and people were fine about it. I was amazed. My mom wanted to leave right away, but we stayed for some reason.
1: They should have propped her up in the corner.
2: Right.
1: She's partying still.
2: I think that guy was probably right. Can you imagine just having the time of your life and kicking it? What a way to go.
1: I've actually been to one where emergency service had to be called, and someone had to get carried out. I did a wedding.
2: Heart attack or too much drinking?
1: I don't know what happened or what was going on. I just was like, it was looking at my earlier days of doing that. Yeah. And I'm just like, I was like, it shook me. I was like, oh my gosh.
2: I bet. Oh, yeah.
1: And nowadays I'd be like, can you get this guy out of here? We're trying to have fun.
2: Yeah. The bride had always dreamed of driving herself to the church in a sports car with the top down.
1: Oh, boy.
2: Well, the wind blew the veil all over her face and she crashed the car.
1: Oh, yeah.
2: She didn't wear a seatbelt because she was worried about creasing the dress, she face-planted the steering wheel and broke her nose.
1: Oh.
2: And blood and snot is now all over the vintage family dress.
1: But what a story.
2: But don't want to get it wrinkled, right? We were waiting at the church with no clue what was happening because she was alone in the car. The ceremony was canceled because there was another wedding booked later. The venue banned food. All were non-refundable and wasted. The bride had no insurance, so the car cost thousands of dollars.
1: Oh, my gosh.
2: There were huge amounts of fights outside the church between the families. Should have done
1: justice of the peace that day.
2: Eloping, I think, would save a lot of stress and money for people. The bride forgot the groom's name.
1: Oh, my gosh.
2: And called him by her ex-boyfriend's name.
1: Yikes.
2: The silence that followed was so loud, I think I actually heard the marriage certificate self-destruct.
1: It disintegrated.
2: Coming up here next, I'm going to shoot some headlines at you, and you need to tell me if they're true or false.
1: All right.
2: It's Jackson's Hit Music Station, K105.3.
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2: Consumers Energy is reminding customers to stay safe and conserve energy as temperatures climb across Michigan this week. The utility says simple steps like closing blinds during the day, using ceiling fans, and shifting chores such as laundry and dishwashing to cooler morning or evening hours can help keep homes comfortable and reduce energy use. They're also saying stay hydrated, of course, and they're preparing for the possibility of severe thunderstorms later this week with high winds possible today and tomorrow. They say crews are ready if we ever get rain ever again. Meanwhile, there's cooling centers around Jackson, and Jada will give you a free ride there with a hot ticket, a free hot ticket to use today to get to Department of Aging, MLK Recreation Center, Westwood Mall. They're pet friendly, and all Jackson Library branches and their regular hours of cooling center today. 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Free food, games, and safety info for the kids. They can meet public safety officers and interact with the vehicles there. And there's also going to be raffles for bikes and helmets for kids 12 and under, and $50 Visa gift card raffles. 13 to 18 years old can participate in that. Once again, it's noon to 1:30 today in Kiwanis Park. 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
1: 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Heat advisory in effect today, starting at noon, that'll go until 8 p.m. tonight, 30% chance of showers and thunderstorms, mainly after 5 p.m., mostly sunny and hot today, highs of 93 in Jackson now. It is, what is it?
2: Dirty Vegas.
1: It is Dirty Vegas, but it's 72 and mostly sunny on K105.3. 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Good morning.

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0: Morning Gassy and Classy. We now return to the Morning Gas with J-Rod and Mickey.
1: Yeah. Morning Gas, baby. 597 is the episode number. Thanks for joining us on this soon-to-be smoltering Wednesday.
2: Good day for ice cream?
1: Yeah, ice cream, freezer pops, whatever.
2: I just instantly pictured it all melty, actually. Yeah.
1: Well, you got to eat them fast.
2: Hey, is there a 7-Eleven around here?
1: There's one 7-Eleven. It's over there on Airport Road. We used to have multiple 7-Elevens back in my day.
2: Yeah.
1: But there's just one remaining. Slurpees.
2: Or is there any, like, local? I'm guessing they're local. They're probably locally owned.
1: Oh,
2: just
1: I don't know.
2: Just give somebody some Slurpee, local Slurpee money.
1: And the Speedways have Slurpees as well, too. They have the official, like, Slurpee machines in there, and it says Slurpee right on. Speedway offers Slurpees. Yeah, there's some kind of, like, I don't know if there's, like, some kind of conglomeration or what happened with those two entities, but yeah.
2: Well, I think a lot of 7-Elevens went away. You know, they're actually owned by somebody in Japan.
1: Oh.
2: And some of the locations around, well, not here, but in America, are getting some of those Japanese snacks that you might see have gone viral on TikToks.
1: Like shrimp toast Doritos or something.
2: Shrimp toast.
1: They have like weird, like it's like stuff, like combinations of stuff. You're like, wow, for that, for a chip? Okay, whatever. I'll try it.
2: Right.
1: I'll try any chip.
2: I'm going to throw some headlines at you.
1: I wonder if I'd get sick if I ate shrimp toast Doritos, though.
2: That made my tummy hurt. Just as much as the heat's making my tummy hurt.
1: Sure.
2: Do you have that problem? You get too hot and you get a tummy ache.
1: You don't feel like that's why you eat light in the summer, right? Salads and.
2: Watermelon soup sounds really good.
1: Ooh,
2: right now.
1: I've never had watermelon soup.
2: I haven't either, but it just flashed in my head and it sounds very refreshing, relatively refreshing. Some guys in LA thought it would be funny to hit golf balls into traffic and buildings downtown.
1: Oh my gosh.
2: The internet has tracked them down. It's unclear if the police will go after them. They haven't figured out what financial bracket they're in yet.
1: Oh my gosh. We know where they're at.
2: True or false?
1: True. People suck.
2: It is true. So today starts the soccer thing. What is it?
1: World Cup?
2: World Cup,
1: FIFA World Cup, yeah. The soccer thing's happening today. Well, we live in a nation where it's like, that's not the most prominent thing over here. And some of us are actually surprised that they're doing it here in the Americas. I mean, yeah, Mexico, I'm sure, is like awesome and whatever. They love that. But, I mean, U.S. and Canada? I don't know.
2: 54% of Americans are not at all interested in the tournament.
1: See?
2: And I'm going to be very bold with this. I wonder what our ethnicity breakdown is. You know what I mean?
1: Yeah.
2: Because of your point. Like, it's popular everywhere.
1: Yeah.
2: But we've got our own kind of football here, so to speak. But.
1: And we have NBA playoffs are happening. And NHL has happened. And that's, a Canadian thing, too.
2: Another 14% not very interested. 13% say they're very interested. Another 16 say somewhat, but 59% of Americans don't expect to watch any of the matches, but 16% say they will watch when they can.
1: Huh.
2: In a separate poll, 72% of U.S. soccer fans, and this says a lot, 72% of U.S. soccer fans said that they would bet against their own team if they thought they could win money.
1: Oh, for sure. I mean, we know better. We're not good at it. I mean, it's not that we're not good at it, but there's, like, the other nations are way better. And, like, here we go. We want to win some money, too. And we don't care about the sport. Like, yeah, we're going to bet against them.
2: I wonder if it's just the U.S. I mean, I think this is saying just soccer fans in general would bet against their favorite team, whoever it may be, to win. But it says North Carolina, 87% would betray... See, now I don't know. The United States and bet against somebody else. I would. I know what you're saying. I totally would. 50% of people from Connecticut are like, it's got to be Team USA.
1: Like, if it's the women's soccer team, I'm betting on them. They have a pretty good track record, right?
2: I'm not a soccer fan, but I'll watch women's soccer because, man.
1: Women's rugby's on where it's at, though.
2: That's what you were saying. During the Olympics, you got turned out of that. So anyway, those big cups, and I meant to get the... Shoot!
1: Those
2: just
1: big
2: remembered
1: cups.
2: What I forgot to do this morning.
1: Uh-oh.
2: Those big, long plastic horns are called vuvuzelas. Vuvuzelas?
1: Oh.
2: That they blow at soccer matches around the country. I've seen them. They're big, long horns that are annoying and create a lot of noise. And they're being banned because they're excessively loud. True or false?
1: I'm going to say false.
2: True. Because we're America and we just don't get it.
1: We love to be loud, though.
2: I guess it says FIFA banned them.
1: Oh, good for them.
2: Not us. I wanted to get that do-do-do-do-do this morning.
1: They just can't, I don't think a lot of people, Americans, can comprehend, like, how loud they are sometimes. I mean, even here, you'll be in here trying to do a show, and there's people coming in here, you know. What?
2: Blowing on their vuvuzelas. Yeah.
1: Not using their indoor voices.
2: A tourist jumped into rapids near a 262-foot waterfall recently to grab the phone that they just dropped.
1: I believe that.
2: It happened, yes. In Guazu Falls, the latest waterfall, the largest waterfall system in the world. It's between Brazil and Argentina.
1: Jeez.
2: He survived, but they don't know if he got his phone back. Come on, man.
1: Dude.
2: I mean, I know our lives are in there, and we've got our wallets and our...
1: Right.
2: Blah, blah, but...
1: I don't want to have to go through all that again. Well, I mean, sometimes you go to the phone store, too, and that's a trip. You know what I mean? I've heard horror stories.
2: It's probably better to jump into the...
1: Right.
2: I used to have to ever do remote broadcasts from cell phone stores.
1: Oh, yeah.
2: Oh, man. Yeah. Those aren't a thing anymore.
1: No, you dang right.
2: New study says that it can be dangerous to drink 2 or more 6-packs of hard seltzer per day.
1: True.
2: It is true. Who's drinking 2 6-packs of hard seltzer?
1: Yikes. And I don't want to be around the same guy that's blowing that crazy crazy horn at the soccer game.
2: And it's not just because of the alcohol. It's all that liquid can cause a steep drop in blood sodium levels. Alrighty then. What time is it? Maybe one more. More top horses, race horses. We just had the Belmont Stakes.
1: Sure.
2: Are being successfully cloned, which is really complicating the world of equestrian sports. True or false?
1: It's true.
2: It is.
1: They'll do whatever it takes to win a race, right? And, like, we know this technology has been out for a long time. What was that sheep's name? You know what I'm saying?
2: Dolly.
1: Like, Dolly. It's been around for whatever. They're probably cloning people.
2: I bet there's some deep basement somewhere in Eastern Europe where they're trying to do that, and not for good.
1: Right? Oh, yeah, no. Oh, no. It's totally got Dr. Doom written all over it.
2: It sure does. We got our crime roundup coming up. What was our... We talked about so much crazy stuff this morning. Oh, no, that's not it either. I know something has to do with banana chips.
1: Ooh, banana chips.
2: I've gotten my piles mixed up, but one of the stories is about banana chips in the world of crime, and that's coming up next on K105.3.
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1: 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Heat advisory starts up at noon today. That'll go until 8 p.m. tonight. 30% chance of showers and thunderstorms mainly after 5 p.m. under mostly sunny skies. It's going to be a hot one today. Highs near 93. Heat index values high as 100. It is 73 and mostly sunny in Jackson now with Bruno Mars and Appetapetit. K105.3 now.
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0: The Morning Gas with J-Rod and Mickey is brought to you by Kelly Express Mart. Now back to the show. You can't handle all that gas.
1: Back at it. It is the Morning Gas, episode 597, brought to you by Kelly Express Mart on this warm Wednesday.
2: We'll call it warm Wednesday here in Jackson, Michigan, USA, everybody.
3: Stay hydrated.
2: Stay hydrated. Stay hungry. A crime roundup, right?
3: Yeah. This one starts off in Louisiana. What are the odds it involves an alligator?
2: Oh.
3: Victor Rivas, 40, was bitten by an alligator during a police chase, but he kept running.
2: Oh, my gosh.
3: The pursuit began Sunday when troopers received reports of reckless driving.
2: Nice.
1: I'm just listening. Sorry.
3: His Toyota Supra hit a concrete barrier and suffered a tire blowout. It's a wonder the whole Supra didn't blow out.
2: Right.
3: Officers found the vehicle, stopped Rivas, who showed signs of impairment. But he fled by jumping from elevated Interstate 310 to swampland below.
2: Oh, my gosh.
3: I wonder if he's from Louisiana. I'm not from Louisiana, but I know what's in bayous.
2: Right.
3: And swampland.
2: It's dangerous.
3: Police later spotted him walking on a different highway. He escaped again into a swampy area where then an alligator attacked him, injuring his arms. Despite his wounds, Rivas continued fleeing until officers captured him using drone technology.
2: Don't you just put your... I mean, maybe he couldn't put his hands up and say, I give up, but don't you do that at that point? Those Supras are crazy fast. Those are dangerous. Yeah. So I wonder what he was doing out there, too.
3: He faces charges including driving while intoxicated, resisting arrest, hit and run, careless driving.
2: If you, in fact, imbibe on whatever, like, you shouldn't be driving that car whatsoever. I knew somebody that had... I know someone who used to have one. Oh, my gosh.
3: Supras. I know somebody who had a Corolla. Hey, is there a... They still drink... What is it called? Steel Reserve or...
2: I know one guy. I know one guy in my life. And I don't know if he does. I haven't hung out with him in a long time, but that was his go-to. The Steel Reserve to 40s.
3: Okay. I'm wondering if that's what this guy was
2: 40 on. 40 OZs.
3: 59-year-old woman, this is our Florida story today, Florida woman story. Annette Nichols was arrested Monday after she was caught stealing banana chips. $300 worth of banana chips.
2: I was like, if it's like one package, like leave her alone, but...
3: One package cost $6.49.
2: Oh my gosh.
3: And actually, she didn't even steal them all at once. According to the authorities, she's been coming into the store over the past few weeks and swiping the same banana chips every time. She found a new stem food.
2: Yeah. That's funny.
3: So they say she's done it at least 6 times. If those were her only visits, she would have had to stolen about 8 packs per time to hit that $300 mark. But actually, it was a crime wave, and she was probably hitting other stores as well. I hope she gets the help she needs on this.
2: Right.
3: Annette would go through self-checkout. And she would scan one or two bags and then leave with the rest without paying. When she got caught, she had 13 bags of banana chips in her car from different public stores.
1: Hey, lady, what are you doing with all those banana chips?
2: Where'd you get them from?
3: The Publix. Is that a banana chip in your car, or are you just real messed up and need some help?
2: Are you happy to see me?
3: It got so bad that one store manager would limit how many bags they'd put out at one time, knowing that she could come in and clean them out. She was charged with theft. It's unclear if she loved banana chips or had some other reason. I'm telling you, she found a stem. And you know, I think banana chips should be something that I like, but I won't like them.
2: It's not the same, no. I don't like them either. There's something about it that's off the texture of it all. Like,
3: that's why I don't eat bananas in general.
2: Oh.
3: So I was
2: like
3: thinking
2: the texture of bananas.
3: But I like the flavor of banana bread, and I like chips.
2: What about banana milkshakes?
3: Oh, disgusting.
2: Really? Oh, man, we're on a banana milkshake kick right now. It's crazy.
3: I love that for you guys so much.
2: Mix it in with some chocolate? Are you kidding me?
3: I was just
2: going
3: to say, are you putting chips in there?
2: Hell yeah.
3: Hey, it's 8 o'clock straight up, and it's Jackson Tip Music Station, K105.3.
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2: 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The local and the worldly vibes that just comes off of that list is just unbelievable. And they have the people, they have the knowledge behind the bar to help you have what direction you'd like to go with that wine list. 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They even have their own parking in the back at Pavanote Ristorante. Durante bringing you this weather forecast with a heat advisory in effect starting at noon today in Jackson all the way up to 8 p.m. tonight. 30% chance of showers and thunderstorms mainly after 5 p.m. Mostly sunny and hot today. Highs near 93. Heat index value as high as 100. It is 73 and mostly sunny in Jackson now.
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3: Good morning. I'm Mickey Morgrat reporting. Consumers Energy is reminding customers to stay safe and conserve energy as temperatures climb across Michigan this week. The utility says simple steps like closing blinds during the day, using ceiling fans, and shifting chores such as laundry and dishwashing to cooler morning or evening hours can help keep homes comfortable and reduce energy use. Consumers is also urging residents to stay hydrated, wear lightweight clothing, and never leave children or pets in parked vehicles. The company is also preparing for the possibility of severe thunderstorms later this week, with high winds possible today and tomorrow. Customers are encouraged to charge important devices, assemble emergency supplies, and unplug sensitive electronics ahead of any storms. Consumers Energy says crews are ready to respond if outages occur. Now, there are cooling centers located around Jackson. Participating cooling centers include the Department on Aging from 8 to 5 weekdays and the MLK Recreation Center from 9 to 9. Westwood Mall and its pet friendly Monday through Sunday, 11 a.m. to 9 p.m. And all Jackson Library branches are offering their space for cooling centers as well. Now, Jada is offering the free hot ticket. You get a free pass on the bus if you are headed to any of these cooling centers today. A Jackson County man convicted in connection with the 2020 plot to kidnap Governor Gretchen Whitmer has had his convictions overturned by the Michigan Court of Appeals. In a unanimous decision released Tuesday, the court reversed the convictions of 32-year-old Joseph Morrison of Munith, who hosted training exercises on his property for individuals involved in the plot. Morrison had been serving prison sentences on terrorism-related charges, gang-related charges, and a felony firearm conviction. The appeals court ruled that under Michigan law, kidnapping alone does not qualify as a violent felony for purposes of the terrorism charge without evidence of a planned violent act. Judges found that jurors in Morrison's 2022 trial were improperly instructed to treat kidnapping as a violent felony, requiring the convictions to be vacated. Michigan Attorney General Dana Nessel sharply criticized the ruling and announced plans to appeal. Two co-defendants convicted in the same Jackson County trial remain in prison and were not part of the appeal. And today kicks off the Summer Safety Series hosted by the JPD and JFD with an event at Kiwanis Park today from noon to 1:30 p.m. Free food, games, safety information offered. There will be bike and helmet raffles for kids 12 and under and $50 Visa gift card raffles for kids ages 13 to 18. You can meet public safety officials and interact with police cars and fire trucks today as well. That is noon to 1:30 in Kiwanis Park. News powered by WKHM.com. I'm Mickey Morgrat reporting.
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12: Now sports. The Detroit Tigers and Minnesota Twins waited 1 hour and 51 minutes for first pitch on Tuesday in the opener of a three-game series at Comerica Park due to inclement weather. After the rain delay, the Tigers and Twins participated in a home run derby. The Tigers slugged bigger ones than the Twins in a 10-4 win, led by catcher Dylan Dingler with four hits and two home runs. His second four-hit, two-homer performance in June. The Tigers are 6-1 in June. They have a 28-39 record, sitting 8 games behind first-place Cleveland Guardians in the American League Central. The Tigers and Twins continue the three-game series tonight. First pitch, 6:40 p.m., with left-hander Framber Valdez starting for the Tigers. Tarek Skubal is ready for his return to the Detroit Tigers. The reigning two-time American League Cy Young winner completed a 54-pitch rehab assignment on Sunday with High A West Michigan, then threw an additional 15 pitches in the bullpen. He's now on track to return for the Tigers for Saturday's game against the Cleveland Guardians at Progressive Field. And that's a look at sports on K105.3. 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
2: 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Heat advisory in effect starting at noon today. That'll go until 8 o'clock tonight. 30% chance of showers and thunderstorms mainly after 5 p.m. Mostly sunny and hot today. High 93. Heat index value as high as 100. It's 70. And mostly sunny in Jackson now.
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13: 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I'm here.
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2: Yo, thanks for being on board with the morning gas this morning and every morning. We've done it together for, this is the 597th time.
3: Dang.
2: In our lives. But yeah, June 10th.
3: That's crazy.
2: Continue. Yeah, right? I love that we count that. Some people would be like, oh man, big deal. You know what? It's a big deal to me, dang it.
3: I just wanted to know in the long run what we were able to accomplish.
2: Right.
3: And I was inspired because all the concerts I love going to, somebody told me long ago, you should write them down.
2: Mm-hmm.
3: And I said, they're so awesome. How could I forget them?
2: Right.
3: I've forgotten so many of them. So the older I get, the more I like to write it down. All right. Meantime,
2: we're meeting a new friend today here from Jackson College in just a bit.
3: Erica Garner. We're going to find out about her and about Jackson College and little things.
2: Whatever they got going on, right?
3: Sure.
2: We don't know.
3: Choosing Texas, it's Ella Langley on K105.

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1: With J-Rod and Mickey.
2: K105.3.
3: Don't do that. That was our thing. Yeah. Stop doing that.
4: Yeah.
1: Live from this.
4: There we go. You know what you're listening to right now. It's Morning Gas, J-Rod and Mickey. It's brought to you by Kelly Express Smart. Here we are on the radio on this warm Wednesday, already warm out there in Jackson, Michigan, USA. Yes. And it's only going to get warmer. A heat advisory will be in effect starting at noon today. So
5: at noon.
4: Yeah.
5: Erica's telling us it was already gross muggy outside right
3: it
5: now.
3: It is.
5: This is my first day on the radio too, Erica.
3: There you go. I don't know if I believe that. I know I don't believe that.
5: Erica Garner from Jackson College. Nice to meet you. Welcome to the show.
3: Yeah, thanks for having me.
5: So why are we talking with you today? First off, what do you do at the college? Let's get to know you. Is it somebody from Jackson?
3: Yeah, I am. I am a born and raised proud from Springport. So
4: Those Spartans.
3: Yes. But I am here from Jackson College. I am the director of employer customized training. But for this purpose, our department does some community events. And so I'm here to promote our Flag Day event called Stars, Stripes, and Stories that we're having Monday, June 15th.
4: All right.
5: Yeah. Is that Flag Day or is Flag Day before that?
3: It is. It's one day after Flag Day. So we're doing it on the Monday instead of Sunday. So Flag Day is June 14th.
4: It's an extra Flag Day in your life, man. Yeah, enjoy that.
5: Perfect. Look, we're celebrating 250 this summer, and I feel like we need more of these kinds of events to get us psyched up for it.
3: Absolutely.
5: So what is it exactly happening with our flag on Monday?
3: Yeah, so we're just having a really quick community event. It's going to be from 10 to noon at the college. We are really hoping for really nice weather because I'm wanting 65 and sunny. That's what we're hoping for. So we can have it outdoors. We're going to do a quick presentation underneath the flagpoles at the entrance of the college. We've got Dr. Flowers, who serves as a lieutenant colonel of the U.S. Army Reserve.
4: Oh, wow.
3: He's going to be speaking. We'll have the national anthem sung. And then we're going to have activity tables open to the public, all ages. We've got crafts, making some American flag bracelets, some wind socks. We're going to have a table to write thank you notes to our veterans and service members. We've got some community partners coming and bringing some activities like flag folding. So lots of things to learn history, trivia, fun facts. It should be a good event.
4: Have you guys ever done this before?
3: No, this is our inaugural. So
4: you're the best. People could really learn a lot from you right now just by you saying inaugural, not first annual.
3: No.
4: But why did this come about, Ben? Why did you guys decide, hey, we're going to do this? This is going to be a blast.
3: And it was one of those things that we were kind of just talking about. There are a lot of, per se, rules when it comes to having a flag. And then we just start talking about all these facts, and we're like, I haven't really been taught a lot of this stuff. So we're like, Jackson College is all about extending education outside the classroom, and we want to do things for the community. So we thought, let's do a Flag Day event and do some fun facts, have some community engagement, really celebrate.
5: And this is free, and this is open to everybody.
3: Yes and yes. Yes and yes.
5: So little kids can make the crafts, grown-ups can make the crafts.
3: 100%. My kiddos are going to be there, and my mom's going to be there, and they're all going to do it all. So yeah, it's. I'm really excited about it. It should be a good time.
5: And dudes, this is Monday morning from 10 to noon. This sounds like a Saturday event, and you guys are really stepping up and kicking off what I feel like is like the psych up as we move closer to 4th of July and our birthday.
3: So.
5: This
3: I
5: is

0: Great. So,
1: and we've got coupons to have lunch at Jackson College in the dining commons. So if you want to come and have lunch there too, so you can kind of come. And do I heard the activities that's and have lunch.
2: Amazing kitchen over there,
1: that's
2: I've heard.
1: The best. Yeah. It's the best.
0: When is that open like to the public?
1: It is.
2: We should go over there sometime and have lunch.
0: Let's do that because there's, you know, there are only so many selections around here. I need something new. Okay, cool.
1: Right. Yeah, yeah, yeah.
0: All right. So just, you know, off the top of your head, one of those facts maybe that you remember that got brought up the other day that inspired this event.
1: One of the facts that, and I didn't know this because I have a flagpole in my front yard, and I didn't know if you had your flag flying all day long and all night, it has to have a light on it.
0: Yeah.
1: Oh. It has to be lit up for you to fly it all night long. Otherwise, it's supposed to come
0: down at night.
2: Oh,
1: and put back up.
2: It makes so much sense, though. Mm-hmm.
0: I see a lot of people not doing that.
2: What are you doing out there? You learn a lot.
0: I take
2: in
0: our
2: America.
0: Flag very seriously, even though I will wear a bikini. That's inspired by the Stars and Stripes.
2: Sure. Me too.
1: Patriotism. Let's go.
0: So Monday the 15th from 10 to noon, this is at Jackson College happening. You know, as far as what people think they might understand of the flag, I'm so excited for them to learn some things. Betsy Ross, sure. And it was a circle. And then we got more states. And then we paid tribute to our original states. Yeah. That's probably what we all know.
2: The 13 original colonies.
0: Yeah, there you go. That's what I mean.
1: How many versions of the American flag there has been?
0: No.
1: We are on version 27.
2: Oh, dang. Wow. I would have thought you would have said more, but that's... Yeah. I get
1: and
2: that.
1: And then the longest flag that we've had is since 1960 when Hawaii became a state. And so our current flag has been 50 years.
2: Oh, good.
1: Ish, a little over 50 years.
0: Right?
1: But,
0: yeah. Mm-hmm. Do you learn anything more about Betsy Ross? Like how she liked to take her tea or coffee or...
1: I didn't know. Well, I mean, no, Betsy Ross is actually... There's no... nobody can actually lock down that Betsy Ross was the original creator of the flag.
2: Kind of like a Paul Bunyan type thing or something, maybe.
1: Yeah, she gets credit for it.
2: Right.
1: But there's nothing that really actually locks it down saying yes.
0: So and these are the kinds of things we're going to learn. Oh.
1: Yeah, lots of trivia, lots of fun, some physical activity we can do. We've got a table called the Liberty Launch. So you're going to do some beanbag tosses, and it's going to be fun.
0: You guys are doing amazing work. Congratulations on this. It hasn't even happened, and it's just awesome sounding.
2: And keeping summer fun, too, and acknowledging, you know, everything with, you know, the Flag Day, too. You don't hear enough about Flag Day. I'm sorry, but you don't.
0: Yeah. Mm-hmm. So. And so you guys are here to change that. And I hope next year we talk to you about the second annual.
1: I hope so, too. I hope so, too.
0: Erica Garner from Jackson College is coming up this Monday once again. Stars, Stripes, and Stories. We got it posted on our Facebook page.
2: Not yet, but it's coming soon.
0: Okay. That's where you'll be able to find it on the K page and the Morning Gas page as well.
1: Thank you so much.
2: Thanks
0: You're
2: for being
0: welcome.
2: Here.
0: You did a great job.
2: I have an awesome event, too.
1: Yes, thank you.
0: And I will tell you, in the forecast right now, sunny and 74.
2: I'll take it.
0: Let's lock that in, Mother Nature, for Monday. Got our final news and buzz coming up on K105.3.
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0: Consumers Energy is reminding customers to stay safe and conserve energy. As temperatures climb across Michigan this week, the utility says taking simple steps like closing blinds during the day and using ceiling fans and shifting chores such as laundry and dishwashing to cooler morning or evening hours can help keep homes comfortable too and reduce energy loss there. Stay hydrated, wear light clothing outside. And they also say to make sure your stuff's charged up, because we're looking at some storms, I guess, today or tomorrow. That's a good one. Consumers Energy says crews are ready to respond if outages do occur. Now, today, with that high heat index, JADA is offering the free hot ticket city bus passes for Jackson residents whose health might be at risk to take them to cooling centers like the Department on Aging, MLK Rec Center, Westwood Mall, which is also pet-friendly, has the longest hours, and any Jackson Library branch, too, is a great place for a cooling center. The Summer Safety Series kicks off today with JPD and JFD with kids, happening in Kiwanis Park today from noon to 1:30. Free food, games, safety info, meet public safety officers, interact with the vehicles out there. Kids 12 and under, bike and helmet raffles are going to be held. And for the kids 13 to 18, they got a chance to win a $50 Visa gift card in raffles. And once again, that's at noon today, Kiwanis Park. Stay hydrated, stay cool, have fun. More details on these stories at WKHN.com and on Jackson's News Talk 970 AM and 101.5 FM.
2: Thank you so much, Mickey. We check in with a forecast for today. Heat advisory going to start up at 12 noon today. It's going to go until 8 p.m. tonight. 30% chance of showers and thunderstorms on your Wednesday, mainly after 5 p.m. today. Mostly sunny and hot. Highs of 93. Heat index values high as 100. It is 73 and mostly sunny in Jackson now with Hall & Oates and Private Eyes. 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
0: With J-Rod and Mickey.

She'll be all right. 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And in fact, tonight, she did confirm. 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
1: What the hell is going on here?
0: With the Morning Gas, get ready.
2: Please, that will help change people's lives.
0: As J-Rod and Mickey are about to take you into the world of Hollywood, music, and social media.
3: They're such freaks.
0: It's time for the buzz with the Morning Gas.
4: Oh, yes, indeed. It's fun time. Fun time.
5: Yeah. This buzz brought to you by our friends at Think Jackson. If you are buying or selling, you should be thinking real estate, everybody. Think Jackson, thank you so much for being a part of the buzz today. We appreciate you big time.
6: Let's see. Three dudes identifying as social media streamers were arrested Monday because they were nosing around Nancy Guthrie's Arizona residence following numerous public nuisance complaints. They were charged with public nuisance violations and obstructing roadways. And it was January 31st when that lady disappeared.
5: Wild. No clues or nothing.
6: Not that they've shared with any of us.
5: Man. That doesn't matter. It's, you know, Savannah Guthrie's mom or anybody. You know what I mean? Like, how and why? That's the problems I have. That's the questions I have.
6: Ever wondered what would happen if you got swallowed by a whale? That's the premise for a new survival thriller called Whale Fall, which just released its first teaser trailer. It stars Austin Abrams as a diver who gets trapped inside of a sperm whale.
5: Oh, Lord.
6: Josh Brolin plays his late father. The film opens October 16th. Now, I thought I saw something else about that, and it was going to be like a survival series, but maybe that was just my 4:30 brain.
5: Oh my gosh. Imagine that.
6: Reading things into a headline.
5: Well, they're probably thinking about it, you know?
6: Yeah.
5: Let's throw some cameras inside of a whale with a guy in there and see how he survives.
6: See how it works out. Hulu has released the first look at Furious. It's a new show from new girl director, creator, Elizabeth Merriweather. The series stars Emmy Rossum, if you've been wondering where she's at.
5: Yeah.
6: She's going to star as an FBI agent on the hunt for a female serial killer. Played by Lola Pettigrew. It premieres with three episodes, July 27th, Hulu. Supergirl, how can she have pierced ears?
5: You're absolutely right. How?
6: Well, according to James Gunn, if you remember, Supergirl likes to go to planets with red suns in order to party because she has no powers there. She can get drunk and her skin's pierceable.
5: Your immune system's like vulnerable or something, right?
6: They think of everything in those universes,
5: right?
6: Don't they? Oh, shoot.
5: Yeah, can you imagine that? Wow.
6: I wanted to bring this up. Matt Damon is launching his rap career.
5: Shut up.
6: Wait a minute. Hang on. I meant to bring this audio
5: up. My name is Matt Damon.
6: So
5: I'm a famous rapper and actor. I do both.
6: Right.
5: And there I sound like Eminem right now.
6: So, it's part of a campaign called Get Blue. His charity is water.org, which aims to help get water to people around the world who need it. Some major brands like Starbucks, Gap, Amazon are actually joining the effort. And he's going by the name The Nomad.
5: Oh.
6: And I want to share this with you.
5: He's going by the name The Nomad.
6: What's this? Audition? There we go.
7: It's a constant struggle. Big, big trouble. Let's fix it on the double. 2 billion people don't have access to clean water. It's one in four human beings. And so we have this Get Blue initiative. Everybody, by just going about their everyday life, if they're interacting with a Get Blue product, they're making a donation to water.org. So if you get a blue matcha or a blue sweatshirt, some of those proceeds are going to go to the work that we're doing, right?
5: Right.
7: So I figured if I rap, you know, as the Nomad, that might be like a way to kind of connect to the culture.
8: Is Nomad just Damon spelled backwards?
7: Yeah. But I already have the...
8: Wow.
7: Yeah.
8: So you got music already.
6: He pulls out an album.
7: Come in. I don't... This is a mock-up.
6: This is album cover.
9: Oh, my God. I'm freaking out. I love your album.
7: You do?
9: Yes.
5: What's that album?
9: Can you do, like, a pic?
7: Yeah, absolutely.
6: So she takes a pic.
5: Oh, my God.
7: Yeah. How's my distance with
6: the microphone? Yeah.
7: Do we do the ad-libs now or do we do them after? Here we go. Buy yourself a bevy, a shirt, a song. $5 can change the world. You can't go wrong. Man, I am not good at this.
5: Yeah, he doesn't have bars. He tried, though, and he's doing good stuff, right? Where some of the proceeds will go to help.
6: Well, yeah, I mean, when you read some of the...
5: You love that.
6: The song anywhere. There we go. I already did that story, didn't I? Nick Reiner.
5: Yeah.
6: Leslie Manville, who just won a Tony, is going to land a role in a Prime Video rom-com series called Escorted. She'll play the mother of Brett Goldstein's character, a divorced dad who accidentally becomes a male escort.
5: Oh, no.
6: How does something like that happen?
5: Right.
6: If you missed it earlier, Katy Perry called Justin Trudeau the love of her life.
5: Sure.
6: Oh, the Hugh Laurie update.
5: How could I forget? Hugh Laurie from House.
6: So yesterday we talked about how he had some comments about somebody who just started the series for House for the first time. And she was like, look, there's a formula.
5: Right.
6: You figure it out in 3 episodes. And she basically said, and they did this for 8 years. And of course, he came at her.
5: Sure.
6: He admitted to being very slightly drunk when he responded sharply to that critic's review. British journalist Janet Murray went viral after calling the medical drama repetitive, saying it had the same narrative every episode. He replied, look, if I solved their sickness in 6 minutes, we wouldn't have a show. But I look forward to your next novel. He later apologized to Murray, explaining he was drunk and upset about an unrelated matter. I'm a thin-skinned... I'm not saying that word, even though it's okay to say that word in England. I'm not going to say it here. I was sticking up for the writers who I adored. Murray faced fairly horrific trolling after his response because we've lost our mind on the internet.
5: Yeah, we can't.
6: The actor acknowledged that he should have compared House to blues music's 12-bar structure instead of high art. And then he added, we love what we love, because he pointed out, like, Frida Kahlo just painted herself every time. Henry Moore sculpted the same thing every time.
5: He should have just said, so what? I'm still paid. Thanks for watching.
6: Bye.
5: Right. Bye.
6: Going to wrap this show up here next at Jackson's Hit Music Station, K105.3.
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5: K105.3 weather forecast for today. 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Heat advisory in effect starting at noon today. That'll go until 8 o'clock tonight. There is a 30% chance of showers and thunderstorms, mainly after 5 p.m. today. Mostly sunny and hot on your Wednesday. High 93 today. Heat index value as high as 100. It is 73 and sunny in Jackson now with Miley Cyrus and Younger You on the Morning Gas with J. Rod and Mickey.

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1: Oh, it's a good day to sing in the song, and it's a good day.
2: Sure is, pal. Thanks for having it on the Morning Gas this morning. Episode 597 come to a close here in just a matter of moments on this Wednesday, the 10th of June. Thanks for being with us and everybody on the Facebooks and everything that had anything to do with today. We met Erica Garner from Jackson College. They have a fun event coming up on Monday for Flag Day in recognition of that and all the cool stuff, Stars, Stripes, and Stories, and just an awesome day to be alive. Thanks, guys, for being here.
3: Let's see, what can we add? Oh, I got to figure out tomorrow's Thursday theater.
2: Ugh, oh, no.
3: Makes the week go really fast when I think about that. Yeah, so that's going on in Pet of the Week tomorrow as well.
2: Mm-hmm.
3: And what else can we tell you?
2: Don't forget about those cooling stations, I guess, or those cooling centers, if you will. Those are all around town today because it's going to be hot.
3: Yeah.
2: It's our first real scorcher of the year.
3: When I left the house this morning, I almost couldn't breathe. It was 72.
2: Yeah.
3: It was as warm outside as it was in the warmest part of my house.
2: I was supposed to, like, the last 3 days at home before I left for work in the morning, I was supposed to open up all the windows upstairs and turn on all the fans so all that cool stuff would go on. The last 2 days, Monday and Tuesday, I never opened them. I forgot. It would have been fine. And today's the day I did it.
3: Oh, no.
2: My wife's probably listening right now, shaking her fist.
3: Yeah,
2: you son of a gun.
3: I was worried about that Monday when I got on the way home. Mm-hmm. It turned out to be more humid than I thought. I thought I had left one of the windows open for Zsa Zsa.
2: Well, she's there, and she, you know, shuts them when it gets to a certain point. She just said the goal is don't let the air conditioner click on.
3: Right.
2: It's on, but it's not. We don't want it to click on.
3: And I'll do that on the weekend, too, when it's a decent evening. It's hot during the day. Sure, you can manage it with the windows and stuff, but I wasn't home to close it, and I thought, man, that house is going to be gross. But I actually did something right that day, and I closed it before I left the house.
2: So
3: We've got our 30 minutes nonstop hits up next with J-Rod, and I'll be back for the midday at 10 on Jackson City Music Station, K105.3.
2: See ya.
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So Easy to Fall in Love. Olivia Dean wraps up 30 minutes of nonstop music. Hey, J-Rod on with you. Got some random facts for you. Five of them, in fact, on this Wednesday. Back into it. Random fact number one. Nobody born after 1935 has ever walked on the moon. NASA astronaut Charles Duke was the one who was born most recently, and that was in October of 1935. He's now 90 years of age and is still alive and kicking. Random fact number two, the beer that gets the worst overall rating in the world is Budweiser Select 55. Keystone Ice is the second worst, followed by Natural Light. Random fact number three, the average person burns about 0.19 calories a minute when they're laughing a lot. That comes out to be about 17 calories during a standard 90-minute comedy show, or 0.2 of a calorie during a Kevin James movie. Random fact number four, the tallest building in Wyoming is an 11-story office building in Cheyenne that's only 148 feet tall. And your final random fact today, some of the raptor sound effects in Jurassic Park were created from audio samples of tortoises doing the thing with their mate. You know what I'm talking about. Those are your random facts today. We keep it rolling into another big set, and we'll check your forecast next.

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0: Advisory will be in effect starting at noon today. That'll go until 8 o'clock tonight. Mostly sunny skies and hot today. High 93, heat index values. One high is 100, 30% chance of showers and thunderstorms, mainly after 5 p.m. in Jackson. Now it's sunny and 75.

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0: Jackson's at Music Station, K105.3. It's J-Rod hanging out with you. Wednesday continues on, and the fun in Jackson continues as well. I love all these events that pop up throughout the week, and a fun one tonight and Wednesdays throughout summer, right up till September 5th at Cascades. They have the family night. Family nights, Cascades, Wednesday evenings. Tonight, Bluey. Bluey will be there, the character Bluey, and live music from Bad Mojo. And some of these family nights, if you look at their website, they have fireworks at some of these nights. It's like, that's awesome. Like, there's like three times that they're doing that. So watch out for stuff like that. There's something for the kids. There's something for you guys, the adults, to get into as well. And just a good time, man. Family nights, Cascade, good, clean family fun, starting at 6:30 tonight at the Cascades Falls Park, Sparks Park, if you will. Hey, we wrap up my day. We have music from Tom Petty and Post Malone coming up next on K105.3.
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0: I had some help. Post Malone, Morgan Wallen on Cable to 5.3 Jackson's Hit Music Station. My name's Jay Ron. I'm out of here. I'll be back in action tomorrow morning on the Morning Gas, waking you guys up with Mickey, starting up at 6 in the a.m. Thursday theater tomorrow. Also, Pat of the Week and good times. One of my favorite days of the week, Thursday. Can't wait for another edition of the Morning Gas, episode 598, coming at you tomorrow. 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
0: Jackson today, we'll see mostly sunny skies. It's going to be a hot one. That heat advisory starts at noon today. That'll go until 8 o'clock tonight. Chance of showers, thunderstorms after 5, 30% chance. High 93. Heat index value is high as 100 today.

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3: 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We're going to have a blast. One of our favorite days of the week, Thursday on The Morning Gas.
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0: Jackson's Hit Music Station, K105.3, Fever Dream from Alex Warren. Wednesday, midday going on. Hi, I'm Mickey. A hot one. Is it hot enough for you? It's intense heat. You can't even stay safe in the shade with the kind of heat we've got going on today. A heat index of about 100. Of course, later on in the afternoon, it's really going to get ablazing. We'll give you a rundown on the forecast and make any changes to it. Can it be cooler? We're never satisfied. It's too cold. It's too humid. But we got that Pure Michigan forecast coming up for you in just a few, along with Tate McRae.
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0: All right, heat advisory in effect starting at noon until 8 o'clock tonight. 30% chance of showers and thunderstorms this evening. Sunny and hot this afternoon. Heat index value feeling like 100, and those showers and storms continue in the overnight. Low around 71.

0: K105.3, it's Jackson's Hit Music Station, and the new one from Gracie Abrams called Hit the Wall. She's been in a relationship for a good amount of time with actor Paul Mescal, and actually, they're hitting it off great, and it's a nice relationship. She said that actually gave her some worried feelings about her music, actually, that it would suffer because she's got this great relationship. She's a tortured artist, right? And in the past, it was the bad relationships that fueled her art, but I think she's locked into, sometimes when you're a somber girl, you can still be happy. The somber doesn't go away, especially when it comes to your art. Bruno Mars is coming up on K105.3.
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0: It's Bruno Mars, I Just Might, on Jackson's Hit Music Station, K105.3. Hey, our karaoke contest is coming up. Man, if you got even the slightest bit of showmanship that Bruno Mars has, you could be in. Karaoke, you know, sure, it's nice when somebody can carry a tune and kind of sing, but every once in a while, a lesser singer might win a karaoke contest just because they got the riz. Work on that riz, work on your favorite song. Save the date for Friday, August 14th. We're bringing back the K105.3 karaoke contest at the Jackson County Fair. There's three divisions. Adults, teen, and youth. Cash prizes will be up for grabs, and audition information will happen soon at K1053.com. But save that date, Friday, August 14th.
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0: All right, a heat advisory starts at noon. That's right, kids. It's not even hot yet. Noon to 8 is when that heat advisory is in effect. Heat index value today around 100. Chance of showers and thunderstorms this evening and into the overnight with a low around 71.

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3: 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We're going to have a blast. One of our favorite days of the week, Thursday on The Morning Gas.
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0: runway. It's Runway from Lady Gaga and Doechii on Jackson's Hit Music Station. K105.3, of course, they're talking about the fashion runway. But let's talk about the airport runway, will you? It is vacation time. Summer is here. And according to a recent report, American workers leave an average of 6 days of paid vacation unused, which is essentially just $3,000 in lost wages for yourself. You're just letting them keep your money. Reasons for not taking vacation time includes, well, leaving the team short-staffed, and, well, some folks don't even get paid time off. The U.S. is the only advanced economy without guaranteed paid vacation for all workers. But most workers who have locked into a good job get 10 to 15 days of paid time off annually. Are they talking about the sick time? I think about I got like 9 days sick time. It doesn't carry over, and you very rarely take it. But the back of my mind, I'm like, those are vacation days going unused. Can I claim mental sickness? I really could, but they don't want to hear that. Goo Goo Dolls coming up, and Somber on the way.
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1: 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Heat advisory starts at noon to 8, and in the evening a 30% chance of showers and thunderstorms. Heat index value as high as 100 today. Mostly cloudy overnight, good chance of showers and thunderstorms with a low around 71.

0: Jackson State Music Station, K105.3, homewrecker for Somber. Hey, could iPhones be the real homewrecker leading to declining birth rates? Researchers suggest that smartphones could be a significant factor in the decline in the fertility rate among women, with a 24% drop since the iPhone's release in 2007. Can you believe this thing that we're so connected to has only been, hasn't even been around for 20 years? Anyway, Dr. Stephanie Widmer, she's an emergency medical physician, and she highlighted this research, a study comparing fertility rates in areas with widespread AT&T coverage to those with little or no coverage, and they found a correlation between smartphone adoption and declining fertility rates. While experts emphasize that smartphones may play a role, other factors such as increased access to contraception and economic considerations like childcare costs, which have increased significantly in these 20 years, could also be contributing to the declining fertility rate. And it's not anything with the gizmo. It's just that our faces are in the screens. And you don't have time for kids when your face is in the screen. I'm just kidding. Tyla and BTS coming up.
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0: wanna dive. There's BTS and Swim on Jackson City Music Station, K105.3. And on this hot day, man, what a good day to do that. Even if the local lake levels aren't quite up to temperature, they will be by the time this week's over. But it'll probably feel pretty good if you're extremely hot today to hit up the lakes. Or maybe you're lucky and you have a pool. But either way, this is the day that's made for playing in the water, for sure. We've got Taylor Swift coming up in Posty and Back in the Day Buffet. That's up at noon on K105.3.
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0: All right, starting at noon, we'll have a heat advisory in effect until 8 o'clock this evening. A chance for some showers and thunderstorms. Heat index value today as high as 100. 70% chance of showers and thunderstorms overnight. Cloudy and 71. K-O-5.

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1: 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We're going to have a blast. One of our favorite days of the week, Thursday on The Morning Gas.
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0: Jesse McCartney and Beautiful Soul on Jackson's hit music station, K105.3. Thanks, Anissa, for that suggestion. 80s, 90s, early 2K, and we really mix it up, too. It's not just pop, but rock, some alternative in there, and whatever you would like to hear. Hit us up on the Facebooks. Messenger is a good place. And our new app is really fun. 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
5: K105.3 weather being brought to you by Industrial Steel Treating of Jackson, where our dedicated and loyal employee family is the reason we've been around for over 80 years, bringing the heat since 1943, IST. Jackson weather. Speaking of heat, we got that heat advisory in effect, scheduled to last until 8 o'clock tonight. Heat index values this afternoon as high as 100. There's a 70% chance of showers and thunderstorms in the overnight, cloudy and 71 for low. K105.

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0: Cuckoo, cuckoo, Mrs. Robinson. There are the Lemonheads on Jackson's hit music station, K105.3. They don't say cuckoo, cuckoo and Mrs. Robinson, do they? Beatles must be swimming around in my brain there somewhere. Hey, tomorrow, House of Umami Jackson is giving away a $25 gift card, not only during the Back in the Day buffet, but kicking off the drive at 5 as well. House of Umami of Jackson's got a great happy hour. First, it starts off with $3 domestics and $6 cocktails, $15 ramen combo where you choose your favorite bowl and a cider and app to go along with that. And the happy hour is Monday through Thursday, 2 to 6. 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

0: 101.3 Jackson's Hit Music Station in the Back in the Day Buffet with New Kids on the Block and Hanging Tough. And if they were here today and I were to ask them, they would probably tell me that I was hanging low. It's so hot. We got Chad Kroeger coming up. What's up with Four Non Blondes on the way as we continue with the Back in the Day Buffet with K105.3.
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0: 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And coming up on June 17th, it's Steve Berkemeyer. Heat advisory till 8 o'clock tonight. We've got a heat index value as high as 11. 11. Goes to 11. As high as 100 today. In the overnight, 71 for a low, cloudy, and a 70% chance of showers and thunderstorms. K105.

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0: New from Olivia Rodrigo, Drop Dead. It's Jackson's Hit Music Station, K105.3. Her new album, You Seem Pretty Sad for a Girl So in Love, is going to drop, I think, July 10th. Is that some kind of record for longest album title? It would have to be in the top 10, but then again, I don't know the name of every album that's ever existed in the amount of time that albums have existed. Benson Boone and Ariana Grande is coming up. She's got new stuff dropping soon, too.
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0: Okay, 105.3 weather being brought to you by Wygott & Falzon. Heat advisory until 8 o'clock tonight. Heat index values this afternoon as high as 100. Mostly cloudy tonight with the low around 71, a 70% chance of showers and thunderstorms. Sunny tomorrow, hot, and a high near 92.

0: It's new from Ariana Grande and Hate That I Made You Love Me. It's Jackson's Hit Music Station, K105.3. It's a different kind of sounding song, right? That little effect that they got in there, like that spacey sound. I really like it, but I don't feel that it matches the rest of the song. But I haven't taken the time to listen to the words or watch the video, so maybe it does make sense, and I just don't know. Joe Bros are coming up. Justin Bieber's on the way, too. It's Jackson's Hit Music Station, K105.3.
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0: It's the latest from Justin Bieber, and it's called Speed Demon on Jackson's hit music station, K105.3. That's my nickname. Got a heavy right foot. Hey, we got Chapel Roan coming up. Zara Larson on the way, too. All a part of 30 Minutes Nonstop Hits up next on K105.3. Tomorrow morning, the morning gas. Thursdays are fun. We got Pet of the Week. We've got Thursday Theater. And we're just one day closer to the weekend. Thursday happening tomorrow with the morning gas starting at 6 a.m. And you're invited with K105.3.
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0: All right, so this heat index value business, high is 100 today, high is 97 tomorrow. We've got this heat advisory till 8 o'clock tonight. And the overnight, mostly cloudy, 70% chance of showers and thunderstorms, low 70.

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0: homesick, a little homesick, a little homesick for somebody.
1: That was Homesick by Philip Phillips on K105.3, Jackson's Hit Music. What's up, Jackson? You listening with me, Kiki, on this wonderful Wednesday. I am absolutely loving this weather. It means that it is officially prime garage sailing time. And I'm ready for it. I need to make some time to stop by a couple different garage sales, maybe check out Facebook

0: around, you know, get out of work and, you know, get it from them. But I obviously am still salty because every single time I pass by it online, I'm like, oh, it's the one for me. But no, there was a beef that started. It started between me and that seller. I don't know her. She doesn't know me, but she's my enemy at this moment. Next up, we have songs like Lobby and Scars to You Beautiful by Alicia Cara on K105.3, Jackson's Hit Music.
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7: Forecast calls for a chance of showers with temperatures minimum 93 degrees. You can expect a heat index value as high as up 100 degrees. Tonight, there will be a chance of thunderstorms with temperatures staying low around 71. Thursday, there will be a high near 97.

0: That was Golden by Huntrix on K105.3 Jackson's Hit Music. It is hot outside. So hot. And I would like to just let you guys know that when temps hit over 90 degrees, it is a heat emergency. And JATA is here to help you. They offer free hot tickets for the city bus. These are bus passes that residents can only use when it is extremely hot. You can use these tickets to get you to one of the many cooling places that we have in Jackson. Some of the cooling places that we do offer are at the Westwood Mall, the Jackson District Libraries, all branches, and MLK Recreation Center, along with the Department on Aging. There are so many different areas where you can stop by, get cool, hang out, do some things, and make sure that you are not subject to this horrible heat. If you want any more information, feel free to call 517-783-6437. Make sure to stay cool out there in this warm weather. Not even warm. Hot, hot, hot weather. Next up, we have songs like Bang and Die on This Hill by Sienna Sapiro here in K105.3, Jackson's Hit Music.
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0: That was Die on This Hill by CNF Shapiro on K105.3, Jackson's Hit Music. On this date, we lost a legend, Ray Charles. If you don't know Ray Charles, that's okay. That's okay. He is just one of my favorite artists to play when I'm in just a, I guess, chill mood. When I'm hanging out, it's like the evening, I have nothing to do. I just want to just chill. I will turn on some Ray Charles and just enjoy my night. Some of my favorite music videos that I've ever seen, not even just a music video, it's a live performance, were done by Ray Charles. He's just awesome. I would have to believe that in some part, deep down, without Ray Charles, some pieces of pop music wouldn't exist. Yeah, you heard that. I believe that a lot of pop music originates from jazz. And it's not even just me. A lot of studies have shown that jazz is the grandfather to a lot of new genres. Next up, we have songs like Back to Friends and Miss Independent by Neo, here in K105.3, Jackson's Hit Music.
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0: The forecast calls for a chance of showers with temperatures minimum 93 degrees. There are heat index values as high as 100 degrees. Tonight, there will be a chance of thunderstorms with temperatures hitting a low around 71. Thursday, there will be a high near 97.

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0: That was Ordinary by Alex Warren on K105.3, Jackson's Hit Music. What's up, Jackson? You're listening with me, Kiki, on this wonderful Wednesday. Last night, I thought that I was going to get, maybe taken off this planet, taken out of this world. I am not sure. But in the middle of the night, for some reason, I got the urge just to get up. And that never happens. I'm somebody who sleeps all night long, and I make sure of that. But last night was just a little bit different. So I got up, I was walking around in the pitch black, and then I heard, like, nails scratching on tile. Yeah, nails scratching on tile. There is nothing in my house that should be scratching on tile. So that's when the hyperventilating kicks in. I can't see anything. I now feel a presence. I'm hearing something. Turn on the lights. There's nothing. Everything stops. It's silent. And instantly I'm thinking, are you kidding me? Am I actually in a scary movie? Am I actually even, like, awake right now? After a couple minutes of just sitting in the light, it started again. It turns out, I think I have a squirrel in my attic and there's something hard it was crawling on. I don't know. But in the end, it needs to be taken care of because I'm not doing that again. Next up, we have songs like Not Over You and World on Fire by For King and Country here in K105.3, Jackson's Hit Music.
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4: 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Forecast calls for a chance of showers with temperatures minimum 93 degrees. You expect heat index values as high as 100 degrees. Tonight, there's going to be a chance of thunderstorms with temperatures staying low around 71. Thursday, there'll be a high near 97.

0: That was World on Fire by 4K and Country on K105.3, Jackson's Hit Music. It is oh so very hot out there, so I just thought that I should let you guys know that when temperatures hit 90 degrees or higher, it is a heat emergency, and JATA is here to help you. They offer free hot tickets. These are tickets for the city bus here in Jackson. You can use them to get to one of the many cooling centers that we have open on these very, very hot days. Some of the cooling centers, if you would like to know, are the Jackson District Library branches, each and every one of them, the MLK Recreation Center, the Department of Aging, and even the Westwood Mall, which is also pet friendly. So when it gets very hot out there, don't struggle. 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Next up, we have songs like Aperture and Dracula here on K105.3, Jackson's Hit Music.
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0: That was Dracula by Tame Impala on K105.3, Jackson's Hit Music. On this date in 2005, the movie The Adventure of Shark Boy and Lava Girl was released. Some of you guys may have never heard it, but I know a lot of people and every person who is around my age has heard of it, because The Adventures of Shark Boy and Lava Girl were just unlike any other movie that we had at that age. Something about it just grabbed everybody's attention, no matter if you liked horses, wrestling, any of it. It all just gravitated us in. The Adventures of Shark Boy and Lava Girl are about a shark boy and a lava girl, which are created from a kid named Max's dreams. These dreams are crazy. It even has George Lopez. George Lopez plays a villain in this kid's dreams, and he is very much so George throughout this movie. So if you ever want to just take a little blast on the past, try out a little kid's movie from the early 2000s, I highly suggest Shark Boy and Lava Girl. It was also at the top of, was it CGI? I don't know. The video editing. They did a lot of fakeness in it that I thought looked so real. I thought it was the best that anybody would get. The state of the art. And now it's lackluster, but it still is a great movie. Next up, we have songs like Yukon and Folded by Kalani here in K105.3, Jackson's Hit Music.
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0: This Look at Your Weather is brought to you by Northwest Community Schools, the direction of greatness. forecast calls for a chance of thunderstorms with temperatures minimum 93 degrees. You can expect heat index values as high as 100 degrees. Tonight, there will be a chance of thunderstorms with temperatures hitting a low around 71. Looking to Thursday, there will be a high near 97.

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0: That was Choosing Texas by Ella Langley on K105.3, Jackson's Hit Music. What's up, Jackson? You're listening with me, Kiki, on this wonderful Wednesday. Did you guys know that The Rock is now selling shampoo and conditioner? He has a whole line of men's hair care products, and he is the model for that line. You guys know what The Rock looks like, right? You guys know who The Rock is? He's a very tall, very big, bald dude. Yeah. So if The Rock can produce his very own men's hair care line and be bald and also be the model for it and still get people to buy it enough to keep it in several major stores, you can do anything. Come on. The Rock is selling hair care products and modeling them without any hair. You can do anything you set your mind to. It's 2026. Next up, we have songs like Revolving Door and Save Your Tears by The Weeknd here on K105.3, Jackson's Hit Music.
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5: Forecast calls for a chance of thunderstorms with temperatures minimum 93 degrees. You can expect heat index values as high as 100 degrees. Tonight, there'll be a chance of thunderstorms with temperatures hitting a low around 71. Thursday, there'll be a high near 97.

That was Holly by the band Camino on K105.3, Jackson's Hit Music. On hot days like today, Jetta has you covered. If you are stuck out in that heat and you don't know where you need to go or you don't have any way to get you there, they got you because they have ride tickets for hot days like today. You can use these ride tickets to get yourself to one of these many cooling centers we have in Jackson. Like at the Department of Aging, the MLK Recreation Center, all Jackson Library branches are cooling centers, so you could stop by, read a book, and get out of this unbearable heat. 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Jetta has you covered. Next up, we have songs like A Lot More Free and Elizabeth Taylor by Taylor Swift here in K105.3, Jackson's Hit Music.

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0: That was Elizabeth Taylor by Taylor Swift on K105.3, Jackson's Hit Music. Next up, we are going to be kicking off the Drive at 5 with some amazing songs, like The One That Got Away, Him and I, and so much more, here in K105.3, Jackson's Hit Music.
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0: 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The forecast calls for a chance of thunderstorms with temperatures mainly around 93 degrees. You can expect heat index values as high as 100 degrees. Tonight, there'll be a chance of showers with temperatures hitting a low around 71. Thursday, there'll be a high near 97.

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1: That was So Easy by Olivia Dean on K105.3, Jackson's Hit Music. You were listening to The Drive at 5, which is brought to you by The House of Umami. We do this amazing thing every Thursday, which just so happens to be tomorrow. So if you want to take part, this

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6: 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Another home sold. You could be next. Forecast calls for a chance of showers with temperatures mid 93 degrees. You can expect heat index values as high as 100. Tonight, there will be a chance of thunderstorms with temperatures being a low around 71. Thursday, there will be a high near 97.

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0: That was Hometown Home by Lil Cash on K105.3 Jackson's Hit Music. 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
0: This Look at Your Weather is brought to you by Northwest Community Schools, the direction of greatness. The forecast calls for a chance of showers with temperatures mainly 93 degrees. You can expect heat index values as high as of 100. Tonight, there will be a chance of showers with temperatures staying a low around 71. Thursday, there will be a high near 97.

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0: That was Fever Dream by Alex Warren on K105.3, Jackson's Hit Music. What's up, Jackson? You listening with me, Kiki, on this wonderful Wednesday. I am only a couple days away from my much-needed vacation. If you remember, it was probably like 3 or 4 months ago where I was basically talking about needing a vacation every single day because I was tired. I was over life for a while there. So I put in for this vacation and I actually am just excited now. I'm ready for this vacation. I'm going to take my couple days to myself, enjoy myself, come back rejuvenated and be a new Kiki. No, I won't. I will still be the same Kiki. That's always been me. I will always be Kiki, but I will be a lot, let's say, nicer to my coworkers. They wouldn't say I'm mean, but I am not that conversational lately. I save all of my brain power for you guys. Next up, we have songs like Daisies and Shape of You by Ed Sheeran here in K105.3, Jackson's Hit Music.
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5: 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Jackson weather. The forecast calls for a chance of showers with temperatures minimum 93 degrees. Use with heat index values as high as 100. Tonight, there will be a chance of thunderstorms with temperatures hitting low around 71. Looking into Thursday, there will be a high near 97.

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0: That was Need Your Love by One Republic on K105.3, Jackson's Hit Music. I hope you guys enjoyed listening with me, Kiki, because this will be it for me on this wonderful Wednesday. But I'll be back in this studio at 2 p.m. tomorrow to rock it out with you guys. So I will leave you behind with some songs like Runway by Lady Gaga and Doechii, Truth Hurts by Lizzo, and so much more here in K105.3, Jackson's Hit Music.
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0: The forecast calls for a chance of thunderstorms, with temperatures hitting a low around 71 tonight. Looking into Thursday, there'll be a chance of thunderstorms with a high near 97. Thursday night, temps with a low around 65.
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0: It's Nightly with Jaden Tyler, and Charlie XCX just announced a massive new tour called Music, Fashion, Film. That's also the title of her new album. So, Tyler, it looks like she's going to be taking a break. She wants that departure from Brat. She already released a couple of songs, Rock Music and SS26 from the project. This is more guitar-driven. The album is rumored to be more rock-influenced rather than making a Brat 2.0.
1: Yeah, she had the internet going off with that line, the dance floor is dead, after the success of Brat Summer.
0: People were not happy to hear it, but, you know, Charlie's got a plan for everything. And when it comes to tour announcements, there are just certain artists where logic completely leaves your body.
1: Kind where you don't ask questions, you just hit the purchase and figure it out later.
0: Exactly. Hotels, flights, seat location, I don't know. But we'll deal with all that tomorrow.
1: Yeah, concert tickets have basically become a trust fall.
0: Well, I want to know, Ty, who is that artist for you? Who is the person that, without looking at the prices, you don't care? You've got to get a seat to that show.
1: Garth Brooks or George Strait?
0: Okay, I didn't know you were a country music man.
1: Well, they are legends.
0: I think mine would be, see, we're lucky because we get a lot of tickets to these awesome shows that we want to go to. But when I was buying concert tickets, I think Beyonce, at the time my seats were like $280 and I thought that was insane. That's laughable today.
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0: It's Nightly with Jaden Tyler. We are coming in hot into the group chat. We got a message from someone who found her coworker's husband on a dating app.
1: Married, kids, and the profile conveniently forgot to mention both.
0: Of course. Now she's stuck with the question, do I tell the wife?
1: Or do you stay out of it because maybe there's more going on than you know?
0: That's tricky because sometimes you might confront somebody and they're like, you didn't know we had an open relationship? Now you're looking like the dummy. This just feels like one of those situations where everybody thinks they know exactly what to do until it happens to them. But Tyler, I got to put it on you tonight. You see one of your coworkers' husbands on one of the dating apps. Mind you, you wouldn't be on there because you're a taken man. But if, hypothetically, are you telling or are you keeping it to yourself because you feel like it's none of your business? I mean, that's a big deal.
1: I have, and I didn't say a word.
0: Tyler, what's tea? Tell me everything.
1: Basically, I saw his wife on a dating app, but they were always having some rocky drama as it was. So I'm like, I'm just staying away from this. And I didn't even mention anything.
0: I guess that's probably the safe bet, right? Don't get involved. She'll figure out anyway.
1: Yes.
0: Yeah, if he's that messy, he's going to get caught up on his own.
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11: 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Because I'm Skip Young, and you know I want to see ya in a Kia. 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
13: 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From the beginning, America was shaped by the wild. Throughout history, we have recognized the importance of protecting it. 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